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1: Rain chances are going up as we get into the weekend. We'll see some cloud cover around as we head through the night to low near 70. Showers and some thunderstorms likely Saturday. A good day to have some inside plans, a high of 81. Areas of rain and some thunder likely Sunday as well, your high 83. I'm meteorologist Mark Thibodeau.
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0: 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It is the Woody Show. You know, hey, we got you. But in the morning, they got a chance to win $1,000 at 7:10. Chris Purple Haze and Bobby here on Big Dog 97.9. Getting you set up with that cash.
1: Sweet.
0: Now, once you win it, what you do with it, that is your business.
2: Yeah, yeah, totally.
0: We don't need to know what you do with it. We don't want to know what you do with it, but you can win it. $1,000, 7:10 with Chris Purple Haze and Bobby on Big Dog 97.9.

0: Didn't get it, but hey, congratulations to you, Jennifer. You are the winner here on the DUIQ. You did it.
1: Go to win.
0: Congratulations. And hey, Jennifer, before you go, and because you said you didn't know, let's go for a third time, you guys. Here we go.
2: In electricity, what do AC and DC stand for?
0: Jennifer, we'll start with you.
3: I didn't maintain any of that information either.
0: Oh, okay. All right,
3: direct,
0: here we go.
2: In electricity.
3: Yeah.
2: C and DC stand for.
0: Yeah. Menace.
4: I didn't retain the A.
0: Whoa.
2: Still?
4: Direct current, yeah.
1: I got half of it.
4: Yeah.
0: Sammy?
2: In electricity, what do AC and DC stand for?
5: Analog? Oh, my God.
4: Oh, my God. This is so bizarre.
5: Very telling.
0: Still. Wow. Good God. Alternating.
5: Alternating.
1: Yeah.
4: Okay.
1: Yeah.
0: Direct. All right. All right.
5: Oh, that's hilarious.
4: All right. I got it.
0: Yeah. All right. Well, Jennifer, congratulations. Enjoy your prize and have yourself a great weekend. Thank you so much for listening to Woody Show.
4: Well, I did association. I'm going to.
3: Always, you guys. Thank you. Bye.
0: All right. Have a great lesbian weekend. Woody Show. Woody Show.

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1: It is Big Dog 97.9, Everything That Rocks. 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
2: Yeah.
1: We're the newest addition to us. What is otherwise historically just, you know, been a well-respected radio station.
3: Mm. Yeah. Right.
1: We bring that down with a average quite a bit.
3: Yeah.
1: But hey, we thank you for being here and being a part of it. 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Text in over to 22987. You know, right before we hit the airwaves, you know, Maze every afternoon at 420 has got that 420 hookup. And that is your chance to win tickets to the biggest shows all summer long. We get free tickets. You want free tickets.
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1: All right, well, another lawsuit in the news. A woman in Virginia is suing Outback Steakhouse for $1.5 million, claiming that she slipped on what appeared to be... what? Walking into the restroom. Oh,
2: bloomin' onion.
3: It's got to be a bloomin' onion.
1: A bloomin' onion. According to the lawsuit, the fall caused her to land face first on the floor, gave her serious long-term physical and emotional injuries, along with medical expenses and a reduced ability to work. Did it? Outback emotional. Is fighting the lawsuit. Well, they always trump them. They exaggerate a bit. You know,
2: now I'm afraid.
1: I'm not saying it didn't suck. You land on your face.
3: Yeah, well, yeah.
1: Like that would suck. But yeah, Outback is disputing the extent of the woman's injuries, and they're fighting it. So they're not just like caving. She wants $1.5 million. That's a lot.
2: Simple fall over a bloomin' onion
3: for a whoopsie.
1: Yeah, $1.5 million slipping on. Bloomin' onion.
3: Yes,
1: bloomin'
3: onion.
1: All right. Banana. Mashed potatoes.
4: Oh,
3: that's weird.
1: Yep.
4: they are pretty slimy once they hit the floor.
1: They are.
4: It's like...
5: and all other times.
4: Yeah.
1: Yeah. Hey, nice little follow-up after the DUIQ and what we know and what we don't know. More than 35% of students at UC Berkeley's introductory computer science course failed in the spring of this year.
3: Oh, no.
1: Instructors are linking the sudden drop in performance to widespread AI use because the students are relying on tools like ChatGPT to complete their homework, which means they're not building the underlying programming and problem-solving skills that the classes are designed to teach.
3: That's what we've been saying.
1: So when exams and in-person assessments require independent thinking, those gaps are very visible, leading to much higher failure rates.
5: I could see that for an introductory math class, but you're not in an introductory computer science class unless you want to do computer science. So you'd think those people would be extra motivated. Like when I took the teaching exam thing, and like a third of those people fail too. Like, I'm like, well, these are the people that want to be teachers. How do you fail this test?
4: Are they just lazy? It's pretty much. You think it's laziness?
5: Yeah, but if you're in a Berkeley CS class, computer science, you've got to be pretty smart, you'd think.
2: Just to get in.
5: Right. Well, but they keep cutting the SATs and ACTs.
3: And you don't have to take them.
1: That's true.
5: Yeah.
3: So if you used AI in high school to get in.
5: Right. Yeah.
2: Good point.
5: Yeah. Bunch of dum-dums.
1: Never going to end up working at SpaceX that way. You know what I'm saying?
4: Nope. I used to live by the campus for a second. They did have a pretty cool crepe place, so I'd be there all the time.
1: They did.
4: Instead of studying.
5: Get smarter.
4: Yeah.
1: Yep. Yep. 877-44-WOODY. 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

0: 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We are the Woody Show.
1: Hey. 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
0: Woody, Greg, Menace, yep. Gina Grad. Hi. We got Seabass. 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

The weekend kickoff show continues now with Social Distortion on Hard Drive XL, where the honor group of the night is pinball players. They have balls of steel. Even the girls.

0: Soundgarden on Hard Drive XL as you and I get underway on the Friday night weekend kickoff rock and roll mother humpin' jambo frickin' re-edition of the program. I'm Lou Brutus. Cody Quizstad of Wage War will join me in just a few minutes, closing out the week as featured artist. My other special guest later tonight, Zoltan Bathory of Five Finger Death Punch. As we enter the summertime portion of the year, my mind goes to arcades and pinball machines as I grew up on the Jersey Shore. Pinballs and arcades are what all of our features are about tonight, including It Came From the Web, The Rant and Poetry Corner, as well as Screen Time, where I'll have pinball documentaries. You and I are also going to celebrate album anniversaries with Metallica and Drowning Pool. What a night!
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12: Rain chances are going up as we get into the weekend. We'll see some cloud cover around as we head through the night to low near 70. Showers and some thunderstorms likely Saturday. A good day to have some inside plans, a high of 81. Areas of rain and some thunder likely Sunday as well, your high 83. I'm meteorologist Mark Thibodeau.
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0: Cody Quistad of Wage War is back as my featured artist. Cody, is there something nice about how technology allows you to come up with a song and then get it done faster?
1: Classic story. I've experienced quite a bit. I'm sure many people do, but like you'll have this great idea for a song title or an album title or a concept. And then a week before, you've been sitting on it all this time. You got it all planned out. And a week before it comes out, some other artist of note puts out a song with that exact title. It's a big song. And then all of a sudden you look like a copycat. You know what I mean? The happy coincidence kind of thing. And so we were so excited about this era of wage war that we didn't want to risk that. So we made sure we got it out as soon as possible once it all came together. So, but I mean, we were shooting music videos in January that came out in February. So it happened fast for sure.
0: So anybody who thinks you guys had a relaxing 6 months off are really, really wrong.
1: Yeah, that would be, I was the most stressed I've been in years.
0: Going to rock and roll, they said. That's easy, they said.
1: Exactly, dude.
0: You know, one of the great things, at least for me as a music fan, sometimes I prefer EPs because it's like, let's just get a blast of new stuff. And it seems a lot more fun and easier to latch on to.
1: Yeah, this is our first one. You know, I can think of a few EPs offhand, like growing up for me that I thought were cool. And it's just kind of like a cool, different way to like digest the art of it. You have the listener's attention, you know, for five songs as opposed to 12. You know what I mean? It's a lot easier to get through than asking someone to sit through 12 songs, whether they like the band or not.

0: probably my favorite cover from Five Finger Death Punch, Bad Company, for the weekend kickoff edition of Hard Drive XL. Blindfold from Wage War before that. Thank you to the group's Cody Quistat for joining me every night this week as featured artist. That honor will fall next week to Zoltan Bathory of Five Finger Death Punch. Other guests next week will include Tim Montana, Dead Poets Society, Billy Morrison, Shinedown, and Bush. Of course, until then, you can hit us all up on the Hard Drive Radio socials, Facebook, Twitter, and Instagram, Rockstar Interviews, Concert Media, and Music News.
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A matter of fact, another guy I'll be speaking to is Frank Billow of Anthrax, their latest It's for the Kids on Hard Drive XL.

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1: 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There is an almost sex-like art in manipulating its movement to get the proper English on the ball. 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
11: Rain chances are going up as we get into the weekend. We'll see some cloud cover around as we head through the night to low near 70. Showers and some thunderstorms likely Saturday. A good day to have some inside plans, a high of 81. Areas of rain and some thunder likely Sunday as well, your high 83. I'm meteorologist Mark Thibodeau.
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0: Deftones for the Friday night weekend kickoff rock and roll mother humping jambo freaking re-edition of Hard Drive XL. Along with all of the summer tours and festivals I'll be hitting this year, I am also counting down the minutes to next Thursday afternoon at 3:30 when I will be sitting in an IMAX theater to see the brand new Steven Spielberg film Discovery Day. I have been waiting at least 2 years for this movie about aliens who are amongst us and the day the world finds out the secret. The buzz on it is phenomenal. I've had a number of friends in LA who have seen it, some of whom swear it's Steven Spielberg's best movie ever. I cannot wait for next Thursday.
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16: Rain chances are going up as we get into the weekend. We'll see some cloud cover around as we head through the night to low near 70. Showers and some thunderstorms likely Saturday. A good day to have some inside plans, a high of 81. Areas of rain and some thunder likely Sunday as well, your high 83. I'm meteorologist Mark Thibodeau.
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1: 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By the way, tonight is the anniversary of the birth of the band's Derek Jones, who passed in 2020.
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1: A couple of rather sad birthdays to mention tonight. Kyle Pavone from We Came as Romans, born this day, 1990. He passed in 2018. And Derek Jones from Falling in Reverse, born this day, 1984. He passed in 2020. Our old friend Christian Martucci, Stone Sour guitar player, is 49. Pete Wentz, bass player for Fall Out Boy, who's a really nice guy, is 47. The great Laurie Anderson, who I had the pleasure of seeing live once in Providence, Rhode Island, 79 years old. Mark Wahlberg, yes, that was a prop weenie in Boogie Nights, is 55. And Ron Livingston from Office Space and Band of Brothers is 59. Finally, on this day in 2002, the death from a drug overdose of my old friend Dee Ramon of the Ramones. He was 51. God bless you, Dee.
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0: Zoltan Bathory of Five Finger Death Punch is here now as my special guest. Z, what made Eye of the Storm the right song to release before the rest of the new record?
1: So it just happened to be one of the first songs that we completely finished. Ivan is actually in the studio right now singing. So he's, you know, he's working on the rest of the songs. You know, the first batch that we recorded with, you know, once the vocals are on that, on those songs, then we have to pick one, which one would be the best one that represents what about to come, right? So there were a couple of songs that, in my opinion, going to be huge. I'm not going to say the word hits, but I'm going to say definitely have going to have a huge impact. I don't like to say huge hits because that's assuming that, you know, and so I'm not that big of an egoist, right? Like, oh, it's going to be, but they're going to be extremely impactful songs, but maybe a little bit slower, have closer to, you know, the ballad-ish or the slower paced songs, not necessarily ballads, but slower paced songs. So from that batch that we had done already, this was the one that kind of the forebinger of what's about to come.

0: Puddle of mud for the Friday night weekend kickoff edition of Hard Drive XL. Blurry, preceded in the rock by the new Five Finger Death Punch, Eye of the Storm. Thank you to Zoltan Bathory for joining me every night this week as featured artist. He will return every night next week as featured artist. Other guests will include Tim Montana, Dead Poets Society, Billy Morrison, Shinedown, and Bush.
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Nonpoint, Elias Soriano will be here to talk about this song, Is It, on Hard Drive XL.

0: Ever since I was a young boy, I've played the silver ball. In the Jersey Shore arcades, I must have played them all. Because while I love modern gaming up there on the screen, I still love old school pinball on those great big loud machines. There's the giant, flashy current pinballs, which are easy enough to find, but I also love the antique games against my hips to grind. 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
14: Could be a little bit soggy here for the first weekend of June. Mostly cloudy skies and a sunrise, a low of 70. Later on Saturday, a chance of showers and thunderstorms. One or two could have some gusty downpours, perhaps. Highs in a low to mid-80s, and yet another round of rain and thunder overnight Saturday into Sunday. Sunday's high, 82. My meteorologist, Mark Thibodeau.
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0: Looking forward to them on the road this fall with Motionless in White. That is Dayseeker for the weekend kickoff edition of Hard Drive XL. I'm Lou Brutus. 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We will send back free stuff like our custom 30th anniversary guitar picks and stickers. Some folks include a letter. This one reads, "Dear Mr. Brutus, I was listening to your show and there was a line you said to the listeners about if we wanted some free things. I love free things. Anything free is the best things in my life. Love the show. Respectfully, Jeff. P.S. You are freaking awesome for doing this." Well, Jeff, your stuff is back on the way.
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Pearl Jam on Hard Drive XL. You know, I have got to get Jeff Ament on the show, not to talk music, but to talk music concert posters, which he specializes in. Anyway, on to Atreyu, All For You on Hard Drive XL. I did it!

0: 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It's time for Screen Time with Lou Brutus.
1: 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There was a Hail Mary attempt at saving their pinball division. It failed, and that's what the film is about. 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
15: Could be a little bit soggy here for the first weekend of June. Mostly cloudy skies and a sunrise, a low of 70. Later on Saturday, a chance of showers and thunderstorms. One or two could have some gusty downpours, perhaps. Highs in a low to mid-80s and yet another round of rain and thunder overnight Saturday into Sunday. Sunday's high 82. My meteorologist, Mark Thibodeau.
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0: Hard Drive XL weekend kickoff music from Sleep Theory, as well as Walk from Pantera. The Pantera I have played specifically for my old friend Bobby Tongs. Now, Bobby Tongs is a legendary tour crew member who has worked going back to the mid-1990s with bands like Pantera, Mudvayne, and Slipknot. Bobby currently has some auctions going on eBay to raise money for the care of senior pets. The items include a 2014 Japanese Knotfest poster, an original Paul Gray number 2 Slipknot guitar pick, and an incredible 2005 Slipknot Subliminal versus Australia New Zealand tour poster signed by all 9 original Slipknot members, including Paul Gray and Joey Jordison. 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

Growing up in the jungles of New Jersey, we never called it wrestling. We referred to it as the grappling. So here now, from the world of the grappling, it's Chris Jericho and his band Fozzy, I Know Evil, on Hard Drive XL.

0: From their criminally underappreciated Saint Anger album released on this day in 2003, that is Metallica closing out the Friday night weekend kickoff rock and roll mother humpin' jambo frickin' re-edition of Hard Drive XL. Looking ahead to next week, my guest will include Zoltan Bathory, who will join me every night from Five Finger Death Punch as featured artist. Other guests will include Tim Montana, Dead Poets Society, Billy Morrison, Shinedown, and Bush. Until then, I'm Lou Brutus, leaving you with the words of writer Dr. Hunter S. Thompson. What we have here is the circus without the bread.
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0: 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I'm a dental hygienist for Dr. Lemus.
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12: Could be a little bit soggy here for the first weekend of June. Mostly cloudy skies into sunrise, a low of 70. Later on Saturday, a chance of showers and thunderstorms. One or two could have some gusty downpours, perhaps. Highs in a low to mid 80s, and yet another round of rain and thunder overnight Saturday into Sunday. Sunday's high 82. My meteorologist, Mark Thibodeau.

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6: Could be a little bit soggy here for the first weekend of June. Mostly cloudy skies into sunrise, a low of 70. Later on Saturday, a chance of showers and thunderstorms. One or two could have some gusty downpours, perhaps. Highs in a low to mid-80s, and yet another round of rain and thunder overnight Saturday into Sunday. Sunday's high, 82. My meteorologist, Mark Thibodeau.
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6: Could be a little bit soggy here for the first weekend of June. Mostly cloudy skies into sunrise, a low of 70. Later on Saturday, a chance of showers and thunderstorms. One or two could have some gusty downpours, perhaps. Highs in a low to mid-80s, and yet another round of rain and thunder overnight Saturday into Sunday. Sunday's high, 82. My meteorologist, Mark Thibodeau.
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4: Could be a little bit soggy here for the first weekend of June. Mostly cloudy skies and a sunrise, a low of 70. Later on Saturday, a chance of showers and thunderstorms. One or two could have some gusty downpours, perhaps. Highs in a low to mid-80s, and yet another round of rain and thunder overnight Saturday into Sunday. Sunday's high, 82. My meteorologist, Mark Thibodeau.
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9: Could be a little bit soggy here for the first weekend of June. Mostly cloudy skies into sunrise, a low of 70. Later on Saturday, a chance of showers and thunderstorms. One or two could have some gusty downpours, perhaps. Highs in a low to mid-80s, and yet another round of rain and thunder overnight Saturday into Sunday. Sunday's high, 82. My meteorologist, Mark Thibodeau.
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1: Also, wanted to mention that we are the Woody Show. Yeah, okay.
2: Yeah.
1: The Woody, Greg, Menace, Gina.
3: Yep.
1: I did want to mention it is Sammy and Steamboat Willie's 1 year anniversary.
3: Oh, yes.
2: Wow.
3: Yep.
1: As we're talking about them moving in together and stuff.
3: Yeah.
1: And, you know, getting engaged this weekend. Upcoming.
3: Oh, no.
1: Hasn't happened. They're getting engaged this weekend. And
3: gonna keep
1: they're
3: going
1: to be moving to that bigger house.
3: Right.
1: Perfect. Where the storage won't be an issue anymore. But yeah, it's officially their 1 year anniversary.
3: I can't believe it's been a year.
4: I know, since we all went on the cruise together.
3: Well, technically, I can believe it's been a year because you didn't tell us for like another 6 months.
4: Yeah. That's also true.
1: Morgan.
5: So cheers to how fast our bodies heal itself, right?
1: Mm-hmm.
5: I got eye poked on Friday and worst pain I've ever felt since I've been fighting, right?
3: And what the hell happened?
1: Oh, I did see your video. Well, she was at the gym and she got hit. She thought she got a black eye.
3: But how does that mean? How do you get poked in the eye with gloves on?
5: We didn't have gloves on.
3: Oh.
5: Yeah, we were doing some other drills and I got an eye poke, so a finger in the eye. And yeah, my eyes like kind of back to normal. I still look a little, you know, slow. And like
1: that's all right.
5: The bright lights hurt, but yeah, it only took a couple days because that thing was shut. I could not see for a full day.
3: No, man, you looked like you had like an allergy to a bee sting or something. It was closed.
5: Yes. And I'm mad because I thought I was going to get a black eye and I didn't.
1: Man.
2: No black eye.
5: Just looks like I had my face.
3: But you were rocking an eye patch for a minute and I thought it looked kind of good.
5: Yeah.
3: I didn't hate it.
5: I'm not wearing that.
3: No, I got to show you, Woody. She didn't look bad at all.
5: I've been wearing glasses in the other studio because the screens are hurting my eye. But
2: you got to make sure you don't get an eye infection.
5: Yeah.
2: I mean, is it like the
5: I didn't go to the doctor, though. So
1: only chick I know who looks forward to an opportunity to get a black eye.
5: Yeah. Looks so badass,
6: yeah,
5: right?
6: Yeah, looks pretty cool.
5: So that's my cheers. Just shout out to our bodies. Cheers. Greg, do you still have that issue with your sleeve in your elbow? You get holes?
6: Yes, just the left elbow. Every long-sleeved shirt or jacket or hoodie I have, the left elbow has a hole in it.
5: Okay, I have that with my shoes. These shoes are only like 2 months old, and my left foot must be bigger than my right foot. Because shoe I have, I like poke a hole
2: so
5: in
2: weird.
5: It.
2: Yeah. Is that from your toe?
5: And it's pissing me off. Yes, it's from my big toe.
1: So on the top of her sneaker, like right
3: where the
6: big toe would be.
1: Right toward the top. There's a hole.
5: Yeah,
2: it's odd.
5: And these shoes are not old at all. So.
3: Yeah, that shoe's too tight.
1: I always say it always happens. Like, is this a replacement pair of shoes for the other one that got the hole before?
5: Every single pair of tennis shoes.
1: Is it the same brand, same shoe?
5: No, it's the
1: Did you buy a new pair
5: brands.
1: Of the same? Okay, different brands even.
5: Yeah, but my left big toe goes That's through every
3: so
5: shoe.
3: I think it's like a half size bigger than your other foot.
5: It's pissing me off. I can't buy different sizes, though.
1: Because that was happening to me.
5: Really?
1: Yeah, with that toe hole.
3: Yeah.
1: In the shoe, and it was with those shoes, Menace, that we liked. They were great for walking. Brooks. I bought them when I was doing all that walking. I was walking like 5 miles a day. It's like walking on clouds, and they were nice. I forget the Brooks Beast, I think, is the shoe.
2: Uh-huh.
1: Anyway, great shoes, but there'd be a hole in the toe. And so I'm like, oh, maybe these are just like, so I got another pair of them after I wore the crap out of them.
2: Are you sure you guys aren't like rubbing them against your work chair?
1: Because
5: I didn't
1: wear them to work.
5: Inside, right?
1: I only wore them. I would wear them to go on these 5 mile walks.
2: Oh.
1: And the hole would just come back. Same thing on the second pair too.
5: Only Weird. One foot or both?
1: Yeah,
5: feet?
1: But I've never had another pair of shoes ever do that.
6: The same thing.
1: So I don't know.
5: I think my feet are not the same size, and like my big toe's just going through every shoe I have, and it's pissing me off.
6: Are you cutting your toenails evenly? Like,
5: well, I get pedicures, so yeah.
6: Oh, okay. So you are.
1: Somebody says that toe hole happens to me with Adidas. And what are those shoes?
5: Oh, my God. These are Adidas.
1: They're Adidas.
5: But my last ones were New Balances. So
1: I don't know.
5: Explain that.
1: I just noticed that those were Adidas.
3: Explain
6: it's
3: that.
6: Just the left foot.
2: Your scraggle foot.
5: I think it's too big.
3: Yeah. Somebody said put duct tape inside.
1: Yep.
5: No, I got white shoes because I wear white socks.
1: No, inside. Like
3: inside.
1: Yeah, so like you would put a piece of duct tape, like say this is the top of the shoe.
5: Oh, before
3: Sticky
5: I get the hole
3: side.
1: Put it inside. Yeah,
6: before.
1: You put the...
5: I've done that before with past shoes.
3: Okay.
5: I still get a hole in it.
1: 877-44-WOODY. 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We'll be right back.
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6: Showers and thunderstorms will increase from this morning into the afternoon hours with a high of 78. More rain is possible overnight with a low of the upper 60s. Still wet for Sunday with showers and thunderstorms likely in a high of 84. Rain should move out early Monday, then a few breaks in the clouds with a high climbing to 89 degrees. I'm Jeff Maher.

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2: Well, I have a question for Gina Grad.
3: Oh, okay.
2: Her stepson, he has a little group of friends there in the neighborhood. They ride bikes around the neighborhood together. They have dubbed themselves the Puking Scorpions.
3: That's right.
2: And so they're like a little bicycle gang.
3: Yeah.
2: That's how they refer to themselves.
3: They are. They're a bike gang.
2: It's like the government calling ICP a gang. They've self-identified as a biker gang.
3: Yeah. Yeah.
2: I had those patches made up.
3: They rule. They
2: had
3: love
2: them,
3: the patches.
2: You know, sewn and
3: yep. On their shirts, on their sweatpants.
4: How do you get jumped in?
3: Well,
2: we talked about that. You have to be able to pop a wheelie.
3: Pop a wheelie, burn rubber.
2: Yeah, uh-huh.
3: Jump a curb.
5: Burn rubber.
3: Yeah.
5: I love it.
2: Right.
3: Whatever that means
2: to
3: them.
2: So how are things going with the Puking Scorpions?
3: Good. I mean, they ride hard these days. And they're gone for hours at a time, just, you know, terrorizing the neighborhood with their little patches on.
2: It's supposed to be.
3: And like, my kid will literally just run out the door and the little biker gang's there to pick them up with their little bells. And I mean, it's awesome.
2: They have bells?
3: So one kid has a bell.
5: Yeah,
3: one kid has a bell.
5: Gang-like.
3: I know.
4: That one got to get jumped.
3: Oh, but he and his classmate are still co-leaders. So I think there's some friction there because they decide who like gets jumped in and who gets left out. So I think they clash on that.
2: Yeah, who's going to pledge?
3: Right. But otherwise, it's going strong.
2: All right.
3: Yeah.
2: Well, I saw there was a story. This guy in Florida, he saw this 12-year-old kid on his bike riding around the neighborhood and then saw this kid take a break and sit on a bench. And so he made some kind of facial expression toward the kid.
3: Okay.
2: This man, full-grown man, making this, like, face of this kid. The kid's weirded out by it. So he got up to leave. He's like, I'm not going to sit here anymore. And he flipped the old man off. Well, this guy happened to be Greg, the HOA president.
3: Oh, no.
5: No, Mr. President.
2: And he wasn't going to take that kind of insult. No, nope. No, no.
5: Uh-oh.
2: So he went over to the kid. He pushed him to the ground, stood over this kid, and shouted, do you know who I am?
3: Okay.
2: I'm the president of the HOA.
3: What's an
5: HOA? Respect me.
2: He took the kid's bike, threw it in his car, and drove off.
3: Oh, my God.
2: So the cops were called, and he told them that he had beef with this kid and other teenagers because they'd be hanging around the neighborhood clubhouse after the club was already closed. So I guess the neighborhood has, like, where you can rent it out for, like, a party or something.
4: Yeah, yeah.
2: Like a common space, you know, kind of thing. And that's where they were hanging out. Didn't say they were destroying anything, but they were hanging out there after it was already closed.
3: This guy's a douche and a half. He stole the kid's bike.
2: He was arrested and charged with child abuse.
5: Yeah.
3: Oh, damn.
2: Guess how old he is. To do it, like, you're a grown-ass person, and you're doing this to this 12-year-old kid. Do you know who I am? I'm the HOA president.
5: Yeah, you're right, Gina. He doesn't even know what an HOA is.
3: Yeah,
5: what's an
3: HOA?
4: He has to be in his 60s.
2: How old is this guy?
5: I don't know, 69?
6: 45?
3: Yeah, 60s. 62.
6: 55.
2: Greg is so good at this game. He is 69 years old.
3: This is his identity.
2: Yeah, man.
4: Old and angry.
2: Yeah.
3: Wow.
6: Imagine having beef with a kid.
3: I would be so furious if somebody stole this kid's bike and was like, I'm the president of the HOA.
2: I mean, my problem would have started when he pushed the kid to the ground and stood over him.
3: Yeah.
2: Do you know who I am?
3: No, loser.
5: The president
2: of the HOA.
5: The president of our HOA
2: is
5: this woman who's also the property manager. So she gets paid and she's retiring and somebody asked her at a meeting, so, how long have you served? How long have you served?
3: Like,
5: thank you
3: for your service.
5: Like, oh, yeah, like, you're such a martyr. Like, bitch is getting paid, all right?
2: They're going to do a flag folding ceremony when she dies. They'll drape it over her coffin.
3: 21-gun salute.
5: How long have you served?
3: Oh, my God.
5: Come on.
3: Bitch.
5: Like, she's in charge of sprinklers and...
2: Is she eligible for that credit union?
5: Right. I don't know. I mean, it's just so stupid, the verbiage there.
3: Wow.
4: Well, she sucked at it, too, because don't you have a bunch of signs still? In?
5: Yeah, she sucked at it. She didn't do anything.
3: Getting paid for it.
2: 877-44-WOODY. Don't you know who we are? We are the Woody Show. Send us a text over to 22987. We'll be right back.

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0: you do bite me.
1: Do you know how this bridge with the screen on it?
2: Oh, yeah.
1: When somebody hits the doorbell, it automatically pops up on the refrigerator.
3: Which is helpful because most of the time, Menace is in the kitchen.
4: Yeah.
5: The Woody Show.
4: All right. Pen pals. Anybody ever have one as a kid? Like,
2: yeah.
6: In college, yeah.
4: You did?
6: Yeah, a lot of friends.
4: I feel like that's an old timey thing.
2: It's so old timey. We had a sister school in Australia.
4: How's their pie?
2: And we had a pen pal. Yeah, it was awesome.
7: I was forced to have one because we had this foreign exchange student program. So they made you write to them before they arrived.
2: That's good. That's smart.
7: Yeah. Oh, it was kind of neat.
4: It does seem old timey, right?
2: Yeah.
7: Oh, yeah.
2: Oh, very. Pen it's pals. Like 100 years ago.
4: Well, ever since people got email and the internet and things like that.
6: Yeah, mine was like non-traditional where you guys were talking about like just random people they didn't know. It was like my friends in college. And then so when we would go somewhere, we would get a postcard. And then
4: but is that a pen pal?
7: Not really.
6: I guess
4: because you're friends. No, pen pals are people that you don't really know.
2: Yeah, I never met this girl.
6: No,
4: you know what it is? It's like the anonymous things on dating apps or whatever. It's like you've never met this person, but you have this interaction, back and forth. You're writing each other, but you've never really met.
2: Yeah.
7: Right. I think of it as an old lady thing. Like, and then, I finally met my pen pal after 20 years.
4: I forget. How do people even
6: get one?
7: Find
4: connect?
7: One. Great question.
4: Like, how do you have a pen pal?
2: I mean, ours was through school. Or can you meet them once? Like, I met them at camp and we were pen pals after that for the rest of our lives.
4: Oh, see, that makes
2: and
4: more
2: I'm 50
4: sense.
2: Now or whatever.
4: Yeah. That makes more sense.
2: Yeah.
4: And also, but a lot being of times like a school assignment.
2: That's right. What ours was.
7: A lot of times they just don't know each other.
2: Yeah, true.
7: Other than being pen pals.
2: Mine's name was Nadia, but I don't know what happened to that bitch. No idea.
4: Yeah, but anyway, there's the Idaho prison pen pals, which...
2: The best pen pals.
4: Yeah. And pen pal day is a thing.
2: Oh, perfect.
4: And then it's like an account that Gina loves. She loves...
2: My favorite.
4: Yeah, so where is it? It's in Idaho, but
2: it's
4: like,
2: in the Idaho Correctional Facility.
4: Okay.
2: And they do these... they'll have somebody they know record them and make like a dating video. And then their friend will post it. And then somebody has collected all of them and made an account. It's my favorite account.
4: All right, who's this first person?
2: This is Caleb. He's a real smooth talker. He knows how to lay on the charm, and he brags about his feet.
8: So my name's Caleb, just a young, tall, handsome fella. Looking for a chick that's got ass that jiggles like Jell-O. So I got a size 13 shoe. I know what they say, but that's... ain't true. Hit me up.
4: Okay, so
6: what?
4: So his penis is not big.
2: Right. Okay. Yeah. Right. Maybe he's being a little self-deprecating.
4: So he's got big feet but not big meat.
2: He would. Okay. He's like he's a handsome fella looking for an ass that jiggles like Jell-O.
4: Okay.
6: So how are you trying to sell yourself that way? Like, you're basically saying you have a small prostate.
7: He's curbing expectations.
2: Yeah, exactly. Yeah, okay.
4: He's putting it out there. He's
2: getting
4: just
2: out in front of
7: being
2: it.
7: Honest.
4: Yeah, just throwing some honesty out there.
6: There's
4: is that such a bad thing? Jeez.
2: Well, he is in the Idaho Corrections program, and you have to guess why. Is he in prison for identity theft, witness intimidation, or assault with a deadly weapon?
4: I'm going to say assault with a deadly weapon.
6: Yeah.
4: And I'm going to say assault with a deadly weapon because maybe he is trying to overcompensate for his small wiener.
2: Oh.
7: By being a tough guy.
4: Yeah. By being overly aggressive.
2: Yeah.
4: You know?
7: I'm going to say the witness intimidation.
4: Okay. It was either that or the identity theft.
6: Hmm. No, he doesn't sound smart enough.
4: Really?
6: Yeah. I'm going to say he sounds pretty dumb, so probably assault.
2: Well, apparently with those big giant feet, he... intimidated a witness.
9: Yes.
2: Okay.
6: Oh, wow.
2: And that's why Caleb is in prison.
4: Oh, man.
2: Yeah.
4: Damn it.
2: Now, right. Sammy, I know you got these big plans to get engaged soon.
9: Yes. Yeah. I'm planning my engagement. That's correct.
4: But it's happening in a matter of days.
9: Yeah, hurry.
2: I want you to hold off on that because this guy, Ryan, he is the one that might actually make you rethink being with Steamboat Willie.
9: Oh, okay.
4: Okay, here we go. Idaho prison pen pal.
10: Hey, what's good? It's Ryan. I'm at the tail end of my sentence here in Idaho. I'd like to be at the tail end of you, but since that's not really in the cards right now, I'd like to woo you with my crocheted masterpieces. Oh. I can make blankets.
9: Oh.
10: I can make Yoshis. I can make ladybugs or whatever else you want. No, but for real, I'm looking to connect with some cool people. Hit me up.
2: Okay. So, you know,
7: wow, Sammy, yeah,
2: think about
9: we have hobbies in common.
2: He already knows how to crochet.
7: The sentence is almost over.
6: Wait, yeah. So is Yoshi, is he talking about like the character Yoshi?
2: Yeah, he's talking about Super Mario.
6: I didn't know
2: Super
6: if that
2: Mario.
6: Was like some kind of yarn slang.
2: And technically, when I saw the video, it was technically Dry Bones Yoshi, but that's okay. Yoshi nonetheless.
9: Okay.
2: But this would be a good guy for you, Sammy. Now, is he in prison for child neglect, embezzlement, or burglary and grand theft?
4: Huh.
2: Good old Ryan.
4: What were the options again?
2: Child neglect, embezzlement, or burglary and grand theft?
4: Burglary and grand theft.
6: Yeah.
7: I'm going to say child neglect.
2: With all that crochet?
7: Yeah.
6: Well, he's talking about Yoshi and stuff. He might be around kids.
4: Because that's something you can easily do while you're watching kids.
7: Yes,
9: maybe he's like that

0: now
1: sit
0: that he's
1: around
0: not,
1: and right. crochet.
2: Right. Right. Yeah. He picked up the hobby in prison.
3: Right.
4: Right. He wants to be better.
5: Make up for it.
1: Yeah. All right, Menace, what's your guess?
6: I'm going to go with the kids.
1: All right, Gregory.
5: Child neglect.
1: Sammy.
3: Burglary.
1: Morgan.
3: F them kids.
1: Jeff G.
7: Child.
1: Child.
0: All right. He is in prison for burglary and grand theft.
3: Yes. Yes.
0: You're killing it.
1: I had to win at least one of these things.
0: Yeah. All right. Now, Morgan, don't think I would leave you out.
3: Oh, thank God.
0: This guy, Paul, might be right up your alley. He has his own announcer hyping him up while he shadow boxes for the camera.
3: So hot.
0: This is Paul.
8: Hello there. Are you tired of your husband or boyfriend? Well, ladies, let me introduce, in the corner of love, Paul Cooper. Standing at 6 foot and 230 pounds of pure dad bod, he is the answer to all your problems. Due to his sensitivity, we wait to talk about his dick size. But if you like half-eaten tater tots, he's your guy. Oh. So if you're interested in good times and a good laugh, let's get ready to rumble.
1: Another small
3: that.
1: Penis guy.
0: Yeah. They're really putting it out there.
1: The size of a half-eaten tater tot.
0: Maybe P. Diddy made it cool.
1: Some might call it a tic-tac or a button on a fur coat.
0: Right. A baby toe, a light switch.
1: That's right.
3: Hey, we're in the age of honesty.
0: Yeah, right.
1: Guys. Okay.
0: So that's good old Paul for Morgan. Yeah, I mean, dad bod and big guy. Is he in prison for battery, soliciting a prostitute, or stalking?
3: My instinct goes soliciting a prostitute.
1: I think the battery might be trying to throw us off because of the boxing stuff. Yeah. So the other two are what?
0: Soliciting a prostitute and stalking.
1: Stalking.
6: Yeah, I'm going stalking.
1: All of my guesses are the third one. You know what? Yeah, stalking.
0: Okay.
1: Gregory?
5: The prostitute thing seems like a night in the local jail. I'm going to say assault or battery. Whatever. Okay. Battery.
1: All right. Sammy?
3: Battery.
1: Battery?
3: Prostitute. But is it not an honor to be stalked?
0: Why no, Morgan like, is
3: that's
0: not.
3: A bad
0: it
3: thing.
0: Is very complimentary.
3: It's very nice.
1: Well,
3: no,
0: like
3: yes, like he chose me.
1: Oh. I mean, are you willing to give out your address or like you're looking
0: you
1: for stalkers?
0: Yourself?
3: Oh yeah. No, not random. Oh, like maybe a guy in jail. That'd be hot.
1: Oh yes.
5: What's
0: he went to jail for you, Morgan.
1: That's right. Morgan was writing to that guy.
3: I had a legit pen pal in jail until he stopped writing me back.
6: Because he's sex and liquid cocaine.
1: Yeah, Jeff G, your guess?
7: He sounds like he's trying really hard to me, so I think stalker vibes.
1: All right.
3: Okay. Mm-hmm.
0: Well, good news for Morgan. He is in prison for battery, which she loves.
6: Oh. That's sweet.
0: That's why you shadow boxing. That's true. Okay.
1: Yeah. All right. Well, thank you.
0: That's, you're so welcome.
1: All right. Well, look, I don't know how you get a hold of these people. Does it tell you easy. On
0: they have the full DOC number
1: on
0: there.
1: Oh, they do?
6: Yeah, there's a username on the video.
0: Find them right there on Idaho Pen Pals.
1: Okay. I thought they once you saw this, you had to do a little investigative work.
0: No, it's right there.
1: All right. Well, thank you very much, Gina Grad.
0: You got it.
1: More Woody Show next. Hang on.

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3: All right. Well, we've got a new animated podcast, you guys.
4: Oh, been a minute.
3: And what has been one of our favorite things, probably I would say what has been our favorite thing that has happened on this show in at least the last 7 years.
5: No question.
3: Oh, maybe not of all time. It's right up there, though.
6: Getting a chef in studio.
4: Yeah, that was it.
5: Yeah, that's
4: my guess too. Yeah.
6: Yeah, that's pretty good.
4: That was the day that changed all our lives. Yeah. That's probably
5: but
4: it.
5: Still not quite as good
3: as
5: the shack up heard round the world.
3: That is right. Gina's referring to when Morgan made the announcement that she and dumbass Tyler were going to be roommates.
5: Yes.
3: Rule. Like, what? And then we found out that they made out.
5: Yeah.
3: And then
5: oh
3: there was
5: my
3: the
5: God.
3: Whole thing
6: they
3: about
6: got
3: the,
6: even better and better. Right.
3: There was the whole thing about the chicken and the sink.
5: Yeah.
3: And worry about salmonellas.
5: It burned fast and bright. So many good memories.
6: This is when I started falling apart right there.
4: Man. Makeout session. Was
3: and we heard
4: crazy.
3: About, you know, Tyler getting flowers for himself.
5: The second
7: he feels
5: time.
7: Better. Yeah.
3: Yeah. Are we at the point where we could start laughing about this yet? Or like, I don't know. Is it too soon still? Or is it okay to?
6: I mean, we've been laughing about it.
4: No, I'm good.
3: Like, you're good now because you got a new place to live.
4: Dude, I've been over that stuff for like, how long has it been? A couple months now or whatever?
5: Oh, good.
3: Mm. Have you?
4: Yeah.
3: I don't know, about a couple months.
4: Or a month or two. I don't know how long it's been.
5: Multiple weeks.
3: Yeah, no.
4: Sure.
3: We'll go a couple weeks,
4: okay. Whatever.
3: Well, I mean, we heard so many other, I can't remember all the other details of things that happened in that time. Oh, like he had offered when Morgan's mom came to visit.
8: Oh, yeah, that's a good one.
3: He offered up. I think I kind of know maybe what he was doing at that point. He was maybe angling. So like, oh, because you guys had made out, maybe this is an opportunity for you to say, oh, well, you know, you can just stay in my bed with me.
5: Oh, my God. I never thought about that.
3: Yeah. But I think he was just trying to be nice and why is your mom staying on the couch here? So these are all things that are referenced.
5: I never thought about that.
8: Yeah, it goes deep.
3: I bring these things up not to drag Tyler through the mud again. I bring these things up because we have a brand new animated podcast where the song that Seabass had produced for this whole thing has now been made into a music video.
5: A proper video.
3: Have you ever been in a music video before, Tyler? Have you ever been in a music video of any kind? I mean, come on.
4: Not that I'm aware of, no.
3: Yeah, have you?
8: Yes, but very low budget ones.
3: Are you serious?
8: Oh, jeez. I gotta see this. With me and my girlfriends? Oh, yeah.
3: SoundCloud rapper.
5: Please provide a link.
8: It was SoundCloud.
3: Like dropping booty stuff?
8: Yeah. I used to have the nickname Spicy White. If that tells you anything.
9: I told you. She is Menace.
8: Thank you.
9: 15 years prior.
6: Yeah.
9: White, or should I say White Menace?
8: Yeah.
6: Yeah.
8: Oh,
6: yeah.
8: Spicy White.
3: All right, so for those who need a refresher, now you can, of course, this is radio, you can't see the video, but we have a new animated podcast, which is the music video for the banger, Tyley Cyrus's Flowers.
4: Yes.
3: You can see it right now on our YouTube page, youtube.com/The Woody Show. 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You can check it out. Here we go.
10: 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You had just puked on the floor. Sleep it.

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1: So now your story will live on forever, Tyler.
2: And Tyler, you look really buff in that video.
1: He does.
3: I feel like that was an extended version of that song. I could be wrong, though.
2: No.
1: We can do that.
0: He was holding up his sign the entire time as we were listening to that. It said, I hate sea bass.
1: Oh. That's not nice.
0: Yeah, it's not nice at all. He went through all that trouble to have that music video made for you.
1: Hours and hours.
2: Featuring
0: and
2: you.
0: And the song. All why? To make you a star.
1: Yep.
2: Thank you. I'm grateful.
3: Yeah. I'm not thanking you.
0: All right. 877-44-WOODY. 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
5: Showers and thunderstorms will increase from this morning into the afternoon hours with a high of 78. More rain is possible overnight with a low in the upper 60s. Still wet for Sunday with showers and thunderstorms likely in a high of 84. Rain should move out early Monday, then a few breaks in the clouds with a high climbing to 89 degrees. I'm Jeff Maher.
6: 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Bite this.

0: So I tried on that X suit.
1: Oh, I was going to ask you. I almost texted you to remind you to try that on.
0: Speaking of prom, you know, because you got to have something to wear. Mm-hmm. Sure. So you might have seen on Instagram or something, they keep advertising these suits that you can throw into the washing machine. It's supposed to be light and breathable and stretchable, all that kind of stuff. I'm like, you know, I hate dressing up. I hate it. But, like, there's been so many things the last year and a half, where I've had to go out, Men's Warehouse, rent a suit, get measured, go pick it up, go drop it off. It's uncomfortable. It sucks. I'm like, whatever, man. You know, this thing's like $600 or whatever it was. I'll just have this stretchy washing machine suit and we'll call it a day. Well, it came in about, I don't know, a month and a half ago at this point. It's been sitting there
2: in a box, unopened.
0: And, you know, prom's coming up. And so we're running out of time here. In case it doesn't fit, I think it was even too late to get any kind of like
3: alterations.
1: Yeah.
0: Well, no, I'm saying like, you know, have them send me a different size of something. So I would have had to go to the Men's Warehouse. Dude, fit perfectly.
2: Nice. Yeah.
0: Like, so far, so good. And it is. It looks good. It's comfortable. They're not an advertiser, by the way. They didn't spend one dime. This has nothing to do with anything. I'm just sharing the knowledge that when you see this thing and you wonder if it's any good, it's pretty good.
2: Yeah.
0: It's pretty good. I'm just going to throw it in a bag, and I'm going to have it for if I need something like this.
1: Yeah, every man should have a suit.
0: And I don't know. I don't remember the process at this point because it was a couple months ago. But going on to the website and however they figured out what size I would be, because nothing ever fits easy for me.
1: Yeah.
0: Because, you know, being a fat, tubby piece of crap does that. But this showed up. It's perfect.
3: Okay.
0: I'll show you a picture, man. Nice. Check it out.
3: Did you have to do like any photos or anything like that? Or how did it measure you?
0: Yeah. No, my wife took this picture. This is with the top button of the jacket buttoned up. Look at that.
3: Oh, nice.
2: Okay, yeah.
0: It's super,
2: looks like it fits.
0: It's super comfortable.
2: Fits like a glove. What color is it?
0: It's black.
2: Okay.
0: Mm-hmm. I'm wearing I had that blue button down polo shirt underneath it. I just had that on. I was just trying on the jacket.
2: The waist fits. Mm-hmm. Everything fits.
0: Yeah, everything fits. Everything fits good. Nice. Look at this.
2: Look at you.
3: Yeah,
2: I could. Good.
3: What? Like you, I'm so afraid to buy anything online because I'm like, dude, it's not going to fit.
0: Same.
3: Yeah.
0: Same.
3: I always have to go to a store.
0: Same.
3: And try it.
0: But it was legit.
3: Cool.
0: It was legit.
3: I got mine prom, from Target once again.
0: Anybody have any good prom story? Did you have like anything notable?
1: I went to so many proms that I did. I went to the senior prom when I was a freshman because I went with a senior. Then I went when I was a sophomore, then a junior, then when I was a senior, and then I went to the junior prom when I was a junior, and then
2: asked you to prom when you were a freshman?
1: I was very popular.
2: Oh my God.
0: So you got asked as a freshman?
1: I got asked.
2: By a senior.
1: By a senior, yeah.
0: A senior chick?
1: Yeah. She was her name was Julie.
0: Yeah.
1: The first girl whose boobs I ever touched.
2: Nice. Oh, Julie.
1: And we made out on the floor of my parents' laundry room. I remember that much.
3: Hell yeah.
2: Romantic.
1: And that's the first time I saw a boob.
2: Wow.
3: Oh, rip.
1: So that was fun. we did the cliche limo thing a couple times, but the first few times when I was, I think, a sophomore, I took my dad's car and I was like the designated driver. Stupid idea, because this was in the days where we would get like a hotel and then fill up the bathtub with ice and beers and wine coolers and crap like that in there. And for some reason, I was dared on the way to this prom to try to break 100 miles an hour in my dad's car.
2: Oh, God. I mean, it's a dare. You don't
3: have to die on prom.
1: And night. I only had, like, I think 2 miles to do it because I got onto the freeway and then had to get off in a couple miles. And so I said, all right, well, I guess if I'm being dared, I got to do it. Mm-hmm. So I did it. I went like 103 miles an hour or something like that. That was cool.
0: That was cool.
1: Had escargot for the first time at the prom because I thought, this is going to be fancy because you
0: escargot?
2: Who serves that at a prom?
0: What school?
1: It's not at the prom. It's before the prom.
2: Oh, the dinner?
1: So you would go to dinner before the prom.
0: Yeah, okay. Yeah. I thought they were serving it like at noon.
2: Yeah, next to the punch bowl.
1: Yeah. Our proms didn't have food or drink or anything like that. It was just usually like in the gym of the high school.
2: It was at the school?
1: Uh-huh. Yeah, it was low budget. I went to the worst high school. And so we would go to dinner before the prom. And I thought to be fancy, you had to order the escargot. So we did that.
0: Did you know what it was?
1: Yes. And I liked it. It was like kind of like clams.
2: Your adventure.
1: But most of the proms were kind of all the same. for some reason, my parents, who were very strict, they allowed us to get a hotel, do whatever we want.
0: Sweet. We would have never been allowed to do that.
2: Oh, really?
0: Not that I went to a prom.
1: The one thing I don't remember is how the hell did we get all this beer? I don't remember. But we managed to get beer, fill up the bathtub full of ice and beer, and always hooked up.
2: Summer
1: yeah,
2: beds.
1: It was fun.
0: Oh, so you got laid at prom?
1: Not all the way. No, I didn't get laid. No.
2: Did somebody get oral?
1: And here's why.
0: We said hooked up.
2: Yeah.
1: Well, yeah.
0: So what do you mean by hooked up?
1: Like
2: made out.
1: Yeah.
0: Oh,
1: like
0: made out.
1: Everything
0: different.
1: Everything.
0: That's a different definition of hooked up.
1: Yeah. No.
0: Hooked up to me means.

0: Like either,
1: yeah, he went all the way.
0: At the very least, mouth party.
2: Yeah.
3: Oh, really?
0: Yeah. What would hooked up mean?
3: I just make out.
0: No, make out. No,
1: that's the disconnect on that. It's like if you said we hooked up, we had sex.
3: Yeah. Oh, no.
1: For sure.
0: Yeah. Fooled around could be made out. Now, grabbing boobs.
2: Now, the reason that it didn't go all the way is because these hotel scenarios, we always shared a room with like a ton of people.
3: Of course. Mm-hmm.
2: So it would be one room, two beds, but like eight
3: Ten
2: people.
3: Kids, yeah.
0: That's how orgies start.
2: Yeah.
1: True.
3: Do you guys remember those holodomes, those Holiday Inns with like the pool in the lobby, like inside?
0: Oh, yeah.
3: Yeah, we had our after prom there. You know, it's like the pool and the jacuzzi, like in the lobby of the Holiday Inn.
0: Anything crazy you can remember?
3: Well, I do remember for my senior, there was junior prom and senior prom. For senior prom, we were back at the Holodome, and there was this group of hockey players, like maybe college, and they were all in the hot tub. And I just went to prom with a friend. And I was like, oh, I'd rather be in the hot tub with the hockey players. So I did that. And then my friend, we're only friends, got super pissed and like went into one of the rooms. But like, we were just friends always.
0: So what happened in the hot tub?
3: We're just like, you know.
0: What? No, I don't.
2: No.
3: Like hanging out, drinking, made out with one of them.
0: Yeah.
3: And then went upstairs.
0: But not the person you went to the prom with?
3: No, please.
0: So you're making out in the hot tub with one of the person traveling... you didn't go with?
1: Yeah.
3: Well, yeah, they were all in the hot tub.
1: And he wasn't super happy about that for
3: you? But we were just friends.
1: Yeah. And he was all mad?
0: Here's the thing. High school boy.
3: Oh, that was not on the
1: for
3: table.
1: Sure.
0: Okay, he had thoughts otherwise.
3: Oh, for sure.
1: 100%.
3: Yeah.
0: All right, more Woody Show is next. If you got a good prom story, you can hit us up. 877-44-WOODY. 877-44-WOODY. 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Hooked up, threw up, whatever. 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
3: All right, well, people sharing some prom stories. 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This person said, snuck out for the first time to go to a prom party. Took the screen out of the window, gently hit it. Didn't make a sound. Met my buddy down the road with some with the lights off. When I got back, my dad was waiting for me, sitting in the pitch black. I hope you had fun.
4: Oh.
3: Scared the hell out of me.
4: Oh, like out of a movie.
3: Grounded for a while. Someone said, I took a junior to senior prom, dropped her off because she was grounded from getting a DUI, and went to a hotel party where I took another guy's date. Oh. And hooked up.
4: Damn.
3: The guy was a POS, so don't feel too bad for him. This one said, at my junior prom, my friend's date found out that I wasn't Christian. Our family's Buddhist. He proceeded to give me a lecture during the entire drive all the way to the prom.
5: Oh, that's
3: I was bawling my eyes out as he was telling me I was going to hell.
4: Oh, what a cool guy.
5: What a party atmosphere.
6: Yeah,
3: Greg went to all these proms and all these chicks were like, you know, like he went as a freshman, some senior chick invited them. He's feeling boobs and getting mouth parties. Somebody made a good point in the text. Greg is gay because being straight was too easy.
4: Oh, yeah, you need a little challenge.
5: Yeah, that's why. I needed a good life challenge, that's it. Menace, it was a nightmare for us at the time. You would have thought it was a dream. For junior prom, we had no budget at all. We couldn't get a venue for some reason. They wouldn't let us do it in the gym. So we had our prom at the food court of the mall.
3: Oh, nice.
4: What?
3: That's kind of cool.
4: So that is so tacky.
3: Dumb. That's fun.
5: It was so dumb.
3: That's kind of cool.
4: Were all the restaurants open at least?
5: No.
3: It's like where Blink-182 or whatever shows up at Denny's.
6: Yeah.
3: That's cool.
6: Ours are mostly like at hotels, like one at a like high-end restaurant.
3: I was going to say, my prom sucked. All the kids decided to, as a joke, make the king and queen purposely voted for the ugliest, most ghetto food-in-mouth girl and the fattest guy. He was the center for the football team. Everybody voted for them, and the room went wild. It was a disgrace and not funny at all. Hashtag still bitter.
6: Oh.
3: Now, wow, Sammy, that was...
6: Why text in like that?
3: I know, Sammy.
4: Why did you do
6: verbally.
4: That? I would never.
3: I was expected to be prom queen. Because after all, I was a cheerleader.
4: Yeah,
3: you had to have gone to like all the proms.
4: Yeah. I mean, I went to my junior and senior proms, of course.
3: But you didn't go as a freshman or a sophomore like Greg did?
5: Yeah, really? What a loser.
6: I know.
4: I was invited as a sophomore, but I didn't want to go because all my friends weren't going to be there. So I said no because it didn't sound like it would be fun for me.
3: Oh.
6: Oh, for me?
4: I mean, because I would know my date and a couple other people, but it wasn't my grade. So I didn't.
3: Was it the boyfriend or like just some random person asked you?
4: Yeah.
3: Oh, okay.
4: Yeah.
7: Did you say no right then, or did you at least tell me to think about it?
4: No, I said no.
6: Oh, damn.
4: Well, I didn't want to, and I had a real reason why I didn't want to, and it had to do with, you know, my friends not being there.
3: Were there any, like, standout stories, prom story?
4: So, for me, we didn't have, by the time it was us, like, you guys talk about your hotel parties, they were on to us, and they knew that it was prom night in the town, so no one could do a hotel, really, because you got busted even just walking in.
7: Yeah. Lame.
4: And we also weren't allowed to do limos because of shenanigans as well, so everybody had to go to the school, and they did something called, like, promenade, and everybody walked down, and that's where parents could take pictures and stuff, we went to the buses, and buses shuttled us to and from prom. You were not allowed to drive there. You were not allowed to show up in a limo. The only way to get there was from a bus from the school.
7: In your like gown. Yeah.
4: In our gowns. Yes, it was everyone. But I mean, we did have a lot of fun. It was also my senior year. They had this whole thing that was no freaking, which was freak dancing because and I'm not kidding when I say they had stick figure pictures of people freaking and then a circle with an X out that was signs that said no freaking all over the place.
7: I would like give anything for that sign.
3: Like a leave room for the Lord kind of thing.
4: Right, exactly.
6: Sammy went to the whitest school in America.
3: Somebody said my niece's prom is ruined because on the way there somebody snuck weed onto the party bus. The driver called everybody's parents to come pick them up because they were minors.
4: It was just
3: over immediately. I went to Sammy's school, and I can confirm the no freaking stick figures.
4: Yeah.
3: I totally forgot about that. I forgot about that.
4: Because at winter formal earlier, they were going, because it was at the gym, they were shining flashlights on everybody and telling them to stop dancing the way they were. It was crazy.
7: Did you go to a Catholic school?
4: No.
3: No, she went to public high school.
7: That's so weird.
4: Well, it was never like that until my senior year, and apparently freak dancing was out of control. I went to school that's out of Footloose.
3: Yeah. Getting wild.
6: Listening to that urban music.
3: Yeah. 877-44-WOODY. Text over to 22987. 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

0: explain why you don't like Pride Month.
1: I understand why it was created, but at this point in this year, in this era, it should be called something else. Big gay party. Big gay, gay day. Party. Big gay celebration. Pride to me is something that you achieve, not something that you just are. I'm not proud that I'm right-handed. I just am. You know?
2: I think big gay party sounds good.
1: Yeah, big gay party.
3: Yeah, you'd also like the parade.
1: I don't like parades in general. I certainly don't like that parade either. And it's just, I don't know.
3: Now, Greg gets labeled a bad gay for saying things like this because you're just supposed to toe the line. But I applaud Greg. I mean, an individual thought and, you know.
1: It's just not for me.
3: Yeah, it's not for me. Not this group thought crap.
1: And then to preempt anybody who says, don't you understand the struggles? Yeah, sure do. I understand why it was created, like I just said. But it's outdated at this point.
3: But it's funny, man, how on a dime, everybody just switches up.
2: Oh,
3: June 1st hits.
1: Oh, my God. It was everywhere.
3: It's like how all of a sudden, and Christmas is everywhere.
4: All the logos are rainbow now.
2: Yep. Everything's rainbow.
3: Yeah. There was a funny, what was the video? Oh. We were on a group chat. My wife, Gina.
2: So funny.
3: So this guy, all companies on June 1st. They basically, because they're changing to, and I've noticed more and more pandering lately in commercial advertisements.
2: Yes. Yeah, they're all comfortable doing it.
3: Which I would think, okay, so perfect example, this Pride stuff. Like, I would think that would be, some of it is so pandering and over the top, like, oh, look, we're super supportive.
1: Totally.
3: It's more insulting, I would think. And I can't speak to it because I'm not gay, or I hear some of the commercials about, like, oh, with the tamales and blah, blah, blah, blah, blah. And it's like, is that not insulting?
2: It's pretty offensive, I would think.
1: We're
2: more than that.
1: It's very base. You know?
3: Yeah, it'd be like, okay, so you're Jewish. Yeah. Like, oh, the matzo ball soup, Gina.
2: Oy, with the matzo ball soup.
3: It's so good, Gina. Oh. What about the gefilte fish? Where's your dreidel? Why is there so much pandering?
1: I'm schwitzing over it.
3: Just be supportive.
1: Yeah.
3: Just be supportive. Anyway, so this guy, pretty funny video. He was making a joke about how all the companies just changed their name for Gay Pride Month.
5: Happy Pride Month from Chipotle.
3: All right, so there's Chipotle.
5: Happy Pride Month from LGBTQ Doba. Happy Pride Month from the Homo Depot.
3: Okay. See, that one just works instantly.
2: I love it.
5: Happy Pride Month from Burger Queen.
1: Yeah.
3: I mean, Dairy Queen doesn't even have to do anything.
2: No, they're already.
5: No matter which way you swing, Happy Pride Month from Top and Bottom Golf.
1: That's the best one so far.
5: Happy Pride Month from Five Gays.
1: Kidding.
5: Happy Pride Month from Dairy Queer. Happy Pride Month from In-N-Out.
3: I mean.
1: Oh, okay. I like this Top and Bottom Golf the best.
3: This last one, I don't understand. Somebody explain it.
5: Celebrate summer with Chick-fil-A.
3: Because they're not doing it.
6: Yeah.
3: That's why. I've heard of...
1: Celebrate summer. Yeah, celebrate summer.
3: Got it.
2: They don't participate.
3: Dumb. That went, oh my God, that went right over my... Get it? Because they hate
1: gays.
3: They don't
1: even mention the... Yeah.
2: On account of no gays.
3: But the chicken's so juicy and delicious.
2: Yeah, succulent.
3: Yeah. 877-44-WOODY. Send us a text over to 22987. You know what we're going to do next?
1: What?
3: We have a round of 69 the news.
1: Oh, yes. Yeah.
3: The news has never been sexier,
6: guys.
3: Oh,
6: yeah.
1: Rep.
3: Yeah, if you haven't heard, I forgot about it. Mm-hmm. And then I was talking to Morgan. I'm like, man, you know what because she's one of the people that does all the research to find all the 69 news stories.
4: Yeah, it's really hot research.
3: Yeah, it is super hot research. I mean, think about your job. You get paid to look up porno birthdays.
4: I do. You should look at my screen in the studio right now.
3: It's 69ing the news.
6: Yeah.
4: God, dream job.
3: Right. Like, love this is here. My job. This is what I get paid for.
4: But yeah, it's been a while since we've done it.
3: Right.
1: Yeah.
3: Yeah. I think it ran like on a day that we were out or something like that. And that was because then Bort, you know, put it into one of the days that I'm like, oh, I forgot about 69ing the news.
6: That's a good segment.
3: That's our bad, but it's back and it's next on The Woody Show. Hang on.
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9: Showers and thunderstorms will increase from this morning into the afternoon hours with a high of 78. More rain is possible overnight with a low in the upper 60s. Still wet for Sunday with showers and thunderstorms likely in a high of 84. Rain should move out early Monday, then a few breaks in the clouds with a high climbing to 89 degrees. I'm Jeff Maher.
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10: Who is this irresistible creature who has an insatiable love for the

0: Mass is here to run us through this round. It's Pride Month. It's a round of our game, How'd It End? Okay. And so, Seabeth, do you want to explain what's going on here?
1: Yeah, I'll ask these guys about a story in their life. In this case, a very gay story. And then they'll stop right as I ask them how the story wrapped up. I'll give you guys some options.
0: It's a fun guessing game, guys.
1: Yeah. That's right.
0: Yeah.
1: For How Did It End.
0: But Pride Edition.
1: Mm-hmm. The person who guesses the most correctly gets a smooch.
2: Ooh. Oh, okay.
1: A proud smooch.
3: That is all right. Incentive.
0: Sweet. From?
1: To be determined.
0: Oh.
4: Okay.
0: Okay.
3: From Morgan or something?
0: Who's the...
2: You volunteer somebody?
0: Yeah. Morgan, did you volunteer for that?
2: Well, it has to be gay, so only if it's girls.
0: Yeah. Right? Oh. Tyler's a kisser.
4: He's, oh, yeah.
2: He can do the guys. The boys.
4: Yeah. He has some nice lips.
0: Yeah, come here. All right, who's this first person?
1: This first guy is Zach telling me about his gay stuff.
0: All right.
5: We met, honestly, on Tinder. I was driving a Porsche at the time.
6: Oh, you were driving a Porsche?
5: I rented the car.
6: You rented a Porsche to meet this guy?
5: Yeah, I did. I rented the car, and it cost me like $75, and I was just like so... over it.
6: So did you think that renting the Porsche would make him impressed by your wealth?
5: Yeah, that's the reason why he sucked my And then we go to the hotel, whatever, and then like I see a condom on the like dresser room, and then like after I see the condom, I was like, so what are you trying to do? And then like we just it happened.
6: How did it end?
1: Now you, might think you might think we've already heard the whole story.
0: Yeah. I was going to say, we know how it
4: ended. Wait, so
0: coitus.
4: I like the fellatio before you even get to the hotel.
1: Yeah, so
0: that's the appetizer, man.
1: Yeah. Right, again, we've said this a thousand times. This is how, there's a whole other section of men who operate this way that straight guys wish this, like when we're all sold this fantasy that this is how dates work.
2: Right. Yeah, yeah,
4: exactly.
2: Dream, right?
4: That's our dream date.
1: Guess what? Never happens.
3: This is why I make fun of all the straight guys who are like, hey, it's my birthday. I might be getting some.
1: Yeah.
3: Like, wow, what a special occasion once a year.
1: Yeah. Right. I showed up and before we had dinner. I was already taken care of.
0: Yeah.
1: Women take notes. All right. So how did it end? A, his condom ended up getting stuck and he actually left at 2 a.m. for Denny's.
4: Mm.
0: Okay.
1: B, they both ended up ODing on poppers and had to visit urgent care. Or C, they both realized the end of this loop of constant hookups was meaningless and unfulfilling, so they went back to school for their doctorates in biomedical engineering.
0: Yeah. It's between one and three for me.
1: The condom ended up getting stuck, and then he got pissed off and just left and had Denny's by himself, ODed on poppers, or realized this whole thing is a farce.
0: Went to Denny's by himself.
4: Yeah.
2: ODed Denny's. On poppers. Yeah, I think they ODed.
3: The condom got stuck.
1: Because, for folks who don't know, poppers are an inhalant that gives you a head rush and loosens things up. So you could pass out, hurt yourself on poppers.
2: So girls say poppers, boys say Denny's. For whatever reason.
3: Yes.
2: Nice combo.
0: It's just how it worked out.
2: Yeah.
0: All right, let's find out. How'd it end?
5: After I see the condom, I was like, so what are you trying to do? And then, like, we just it happened.
6: How'd it end?
5: It ended with my condom getting stuck on his because supposedly he was just too loose, and I was just like, oh, my God, like, I can't do loose, so I just laughed.
6: You say your condom got stuck. That's because he was too loose?
5: Yeah,
6: because
5: he was too loose. Unfortunately, like, I tried to put the lube in his lubricated a little bit, and it just not happened. I left at 2 a.m. and
6: you paid for the hotel room.
5: I did, and you know what? I went to Denny's after, and I ate a grand slam wedge, and it was great, even better than that ass. Like,
0: wow. Yeah,
2: I like this guy.
0: He got a grand slam wedge.
1: There's a commercial for Denny's.
0: That's better than the Dr. Pepper girl.
2: Is your date too loose?
3: What a waste of a hotel room.
0: Yeah. All right. Cool, man.
2: Good job, guys.
0: All right. How'd it end? Pride edition. Who's next?
1: Again, this is Kyle again talking about a very proud moment in his life.
0: All right. Here's Kyle.
7: So I met this guy through a friend. He actually was a guy that my friend was going to hook up with, but my friend was like, no, I'm not going to do it. So I was like, sure, why not?
6: Is this guy cute?
7: He was cute.
6: No, he was.
7: I thought he was cute. He was tall. He had like really nice eyes, actually. Yeah. We were actually at a motel. We were just randomly at a motel.
6: Just happened to be a motel.
7: We just happened to be in a motel.
6: And you and this guy, what was his name? Do you know?
7: No. I wish I remembered his name, but I don't. We were talking, and then he's like, oh, well, you want to suck my d-? I'm like, sure.
6: And how did it end?
1: Another thing, again, guys wish they could do.
2: Sure. Yeah.
1: If a guy did that during a date, hey, do you want to...
0: Mm-hmm.
1: Wait, oh, he'd be a creep. He'd be on.
2: Do you mind if I do?
3: Why not?
1: Mm-hmm. Not do anything else. All right. So option one, they both decided for a short time to open their own bread and breakfast.
4: Okay.
1: But again, he doesn't know the guy's name, so he forgot that. Option two, while having a gay old time, fire trucks came blaring by, making them end their hookup.
2: Mm.
1: Or option C, they went to Hooters the next day and it turned them both straight.
2: Wow, yeah. This is a tough one.
4: Yeah, I'm definitely going B because you're by a motel. There's probably
1: fire trucks.
4: Fire trucks.
0: Yeah. Anytime your room, your door opens to the outside.
2: Yeah, right. Yeah.
3: And I don't think they're making parking lot business plans to open a bed and breakfast.
2: Well, as much as Sammy wants them to go full Hallmark Channel and open up
8: I would love that.
3: Fall in love.
2: I think fire trucks.
3: Yeah, fire trucks.
0: Okay. It seems like the most reasonable thing. Now watch, they both, it's going to be C.
1: Right.
0: You watch.
3: Would a fire truck make you stop?
2: Why?
0: There's a whole truck full of hot firefighters going by.
2: You're racing after them?
0: Right, yeah.
4: It's too loud. It stops in the parking lot or something.
0: Right. All right, let's find out. How did it end?
7: And he's like, oh, well, you know, you want to suck my d-? I'm like, sure.
6: Sure. And how did it end?
7: I was sucking his behind the fire station.
6: Wait, how'd you get back to behind the fire station?
7: We needed a place to go.
6: Oh, was this next to the motel?
7: Yes, it was like across the street from the motel. And I was just sucking his and it's like the car, you know, like where the cars come, the garage.
6: Yeah.
7: It just lifted up and there was just like fire department, like the fire trucks.
6: The fire people.
7: Yeah, yeah. And we just ran.
6: Neither of you finished?
7: Nope.
6: Did you live to S another day?
7: I actually never saw him after that day.
0: Oh, that was it.
4: Oh, all right.
0: That's
2: cool. Wait, they had a motel room or they didn't have a motel room?
1: Yeah, that's a question.
3: Yeah.
2: This is very confusing.
1: Was it occupied and would they even care? Like, well, where can we go? Oh, let's go by the door to the firehouse.
2: Let's go by the abandoned baby drop off.
8: Well, yeah, he said we ended up at a motel, so maybe it was like a party or something.
1: Yeah. Right. Motel party.
4: What's cool is like you're doing that to somebody you don't even know their name.
1: Oh, living the dream.
4: Yep.
0: Yeah.
4: All
0: right.
1: Living the dream.
0: Well, that's the Pride edition of How Did It End?
1: I learned a lot about culture.
4: Yeah.
2: And pride.
0: All right. More Woody Show is next. Hang on.
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8: 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How's things going on the social media front, Menace?
10: Really, really good.
8: Yeah, really good? Yeah,
10: really, really good, yes.
8: Yeah?
10: Yeah.
8: Like, what's, give me, like, the...
10: What's popping?
8: Give me the update. Yeah.
10: Well, everyone really loves the Morgan content, how she doesn't give an F anymore.
8: Oh, right.
10: Yeah, so yeah. That did very, very well.
9: Okay.
10: So, more of that, Morgan, please.
8: Yeah, more
9: okay.
8: of that. Yeah.
9: I will continue yeah. not giving an F.
8: Yeah. We posted the new animated podcast that you can check out.
10: Yeah.
8: Check that out. Music video.
9: I sent that to my mom, and she's honored that she's in it.
10: Oh, she got a shout out? Yeah.
9: She loves it.
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8: All right, well, you guys, it's time to 69 the news.
11: Do it.
12: It all comes together on 69 News.
8: Yep. All right, so time to 69 the news. If you've not heard this before on The Woody Show, you'll get it.
11: You'll love it.
8: A family in Missouri got a big surprise when a massive sinkhole suddenly opened up in their backyard. The massive hole, first of all, came out of nowhere and was deep enough to make officials worry about the stability of the ground. Now, how deep was the hole?
10: How deep was it?
11: How the hell should we know? I don't know. 69 feet?
8: Greg, great guess.
11: Uh-huh.
8: The hole, 69 feet deep. Yeah, that's right. Yeah.
10: It's hot.
8: 69.
10: Wow.
8: Officials think the collapse is connected to an old underground coal mine.
11: Oh, wow.
8: So no one was injured. No homes were damaged when the 69-foot sinkhole opened up.
9: That's a deep
11: In your backyard?
8: Yeah. Well, Reddit crushed expectations in the first quarter of the year. The company has brought in $663 million in revenue, made a profit of $204 million. Now, a huge reason for the growth was advertising. Reddit's ad business grew by nearly 75%, and the company said more businesses are choosing to advertise on the platform. Total revenue jump, 69% from last year.
7: 69.
8: That's right.
13: Every day, 69 News is covering what's happening right now.
8: Well, from the 69 Newsroom, scientists have discovered that wild chimpanzees may have a much richer culture than previously thought.
11: Aww.
8: After spending more than 2 years observing chimpanzees in Uganda, researchers identified a ton of different behaviors that appear to be learned by watching and copying other chimps. Now, what's crazy is that there weren't just, you know, flashy skills like sticks and tools and things like that. More like everyday activities like finding food and grooming and playing and caring for their wounds of each other. You know, like those things they do.
14: Right.
8: And learning what plants are safe to eat. In total, the scientists found a total of 69 different socially learned behaviors.
14: Damn.
8: That's right.
7: Let us awesome. 69.
8: That's right. The researchers argue that the chimp culture may be more similar to human culture than even previously believed.
11: Really? Wow.
8: Because much of it consists of ordinary skills that get passed on from one generation to the next through the social learning.
11: That's like, fascinating. Right.
8: Isn't that cool? Yeah.
11: I've always wanted to hold like a baby chimpanzee.
14: Oh my God.
11: But at the same time, they scare me.
14: They're so cute.
10: They'll rip your eye out.
8: Yeah, right. That's right.
13: 69 News is there.
8: A man from Indiana was arrested after allegedly using a fake sheriff's badge to sneak into the Indianapolis Motor Speedway multiple times during race season.
10: Sweet.
8: Police say that he flashed what appeared to be a Marion County sheriff's badge at security guards and drove through a restricted gate reserved for employees and deliveries. He just ignored everyone who was ordering him to stop.
14: Oh.
8: And when the cops eventually found him and confronted him, he said, quote, "I bought a fake badge online."
11: Oh.
8: The 69-year-old man was arrested. Now he's facing charges including impersonating law enforcement officer, criminal trespassing, and theft.
14: Oh, he's like, proud of himself.
11: Something a 12-year-old would do.
14: Yeah.
15: 69.
10: Yeah, it's hot.
8: That is hot.
10: He's trying not to pay for tickets.
8: That's right. Here, I'll give you one more.
16: What is 69?
8: All right. 69 Newsroom, a new survey found the majority of millennials say an inheritance is critical to their retirement plan.
14: Yeah, I would say so.
8: And they don't think they're going to be able to be retired or even, you know, if they can retire comfortably without receiving money or assets from their parents or relatives. The surprising part, only 26% actually expect to retire. I'm sorry, to receive an inheritance.
14: Aww.
8: So it's very small because a lot of people are broke anyway. It's like, yeah. You know, you're broke. Your parents are broke.
14: Yeah. Mm-hmm.
8: Can't leave nothing.
10: They say that the transfer of wealth is like insane. Like this generation, it's going to be like $90 trillion or something
14: like that. So it's insane high.
8: Well, yeah,
10: the amount of money that's going to be transferred.
14: Yeah,
8: because you got all the boomers.
14: Right.
8: Because
14: you're saying you can't get blood from a turnip, as my mom would say. Like, if you have nothing to leave except your debt.
10: Yeah, but there's some.
8: That's the generation that, you know, they had.
14: The last one to have their ish together.
8: The last of the pensions, right. They had other money to invest because they were able to use this other money for, you know what I mean?
14: And that's where it stops.
8: Yeah.
14: Oh, boy.
8: So 26% actually expect to receive an inheritance while 69% say an inheritance is important to their future. That's down from 32% the year before.
16: San Francisco 69ers.
8: That's right.
10: Nice.
8: And that is the...
16: It all comes together on 69 News.
8: The 69 News update, you guys.
10: All right. Love it.
14: Love it.
8: That's what's going on. Keeping you updated. 877-44-WOODY. 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
5: And we're into another hour here on The Woody Show. 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
7: Hi.
5: Phones open 877-44-WOODY. Text us over to 22987. I saw this and immediately thought of Greg.
8: Oh, babe.
5: Normal things that we all go through in everyday life, but for some reason, some of those things feel embarrassing
9: when you
5: do them.
9: Oh,
5: like, so
9: God.
5: Greg with buying toilet paper.
7: Yeah.
5: That's a classic.
9: Mortifying.
5: Classic example. Yeah. The article about those things titled, Normal Things That Feel Embarrassing for No Logical Reason.
9: I think public restrooms in general, just embarrassing.
5: Sitting there while a restaurant staff sings happy birthday to you.
8: Oh, I
7: of
8: hate
7: course.
8: That.
5: What are some of the other ones, Greg? You don't like normal but embarrassing, eating by yourself at a restaurant.
9: Oh, I could never.
5: Oh, toilet paper.
9: Like a sit down restaurant? No
5: obviously.
9: Way. Especially one with a hostess where you have to say table for one. Yeah.
5: Or you say public restroom anyway.
9: Just basically.
5: Shape or form.
9: Especially if there's a superior, like a general manager, and you're standing right next to him peeing.
5: It's like somebody, your boss at work.
9: Yeah, yeah. We are both standing next to each other peeing. It's so.
5: Yeah.
9: Embarrassing.
7: I would hate that.
9: It's the worst.
10: With your hands on your genitalia.
7: On each other's.
9: It's like, I know what you're doing, you know what I'm doing, and we're 3 inches apart.
7: Do you have to make small talk?
10: I mean, it's weird if you don't.
7: What do you say?
9: You just say hi.
5: But what else?
11: My stream.
5: Your list is like a mile long.
9: Anything going to the doctor, anything.
5: Yeah.
9: Like being looked at. Like even the other day, I'm at the doctor, and the guy put the scope in my ear just to look in my ear, and I thought, oh, my God, what if my ear is not clean? And then he looked at my nose, and I thought, oh, God, what if I have a hairy nose, you know? Like, oh, it's just so embarrassing.
7: You would not survive the gynecologist.
11: Oh, God,
9: no. Buying deodorant is
5: I can only imagine this one. So, Greg, as you know, I will use a crazy amount of toilet paper after number two-ing, because, you know, go until you get clean, right?
7: Mm-hmm.
5: And also, like as Sammy will tell you, you got to have almost like a boxing glove at the end of your hand.
7: Yeah.
5: None of it gets on you, right?
7: Exactly.
5: Anyway, some of these toilets are very low flow at hotels.
7: Oh, God.
5: In the hotel room. And so I did my best to try to unclog it. I will take, I've told you this before, the hanger from the closet, and it has that little wooden dowel rod that goes across the bottom. You can use it to kind of hang pants.
7: Yeah.
9: MacGyver something.
5: So, yeah, I'll twist that out of there.
11: That's what
5: I'll jam that down in there, and most of the time, 90% of the time, that works. And then I jam the wood dowel rod back in there, or I'll throw it away.
7: You'll put it back in the closet?
5: Yeah, of course.
9: Just wipe it on.
7: Of course. Yeah.
11: Got a
7: psychopath.
9: Just wipe it.
5: It's like that woman that was cleaning panties in the...
7: in the coffee maker.
5: In the coffee maker.
7: Yeah, yeah. You're both psycho. But
5: that's not psycho.
7: Yes, it is.
5: So anyway...
7: Putting it back?
5: Let me finish the story. So nothing was working.
7: Uh-huh.
5: And I actually had to call down to say you needed to send a plunger up, Greg. Yeah. Would you have killed yourself or...

0: to encroach on embarrassing for me.
1: Because they know it's you.
2: And they know why.
0: At the end of the day, like once the, actually, I didn't care. Because they just came to the room. They handed me the plunger.
1: Right. Wait, you had to do it yourself?
0: Yeah. Yeah, they gave me that because the plunger was in like a clean plastic, like kind of garbage bag on the bottom of it.
2: Uh-huh.
0: And they're like, oh, just you could just put it back in the bag and then outside the door when you're done. I go, no. Okay. No
1: I'd be
0: problem.
1: Like, I'm sorry, I don't work here.
3: Yeah, that sounds like a them thing. Yeah.
0: Thanks,
3: yeah.
0: man. Just no. dropped a monster in there. Sorry.
1: And you didn't have any problem being just handed the plunger. Like,
0: no,
1: part
0: that
1: of
0: part
1: of
0: it. I was, you know what? I was glad that he wasn't going in there.
2: Yeah, yeah.
3: Mm.
0: Because, by the way, it looked at this point, it just looked like all toilet paper. And then little toilet paper shards all floating in the water that was about a quarter inch from the top of the of the bowl.
1: That's so
0: like,
1: scary.
0: I'm like, living on the edge. Living on the edge.
3: See, I would have called down and said, hey, I need someone to please come up and plunge my toilet. Yeah. And then I would leave and have them just go in and do their thing and I will show back up later.
1: But also, Sammy, you have no shame when it comes to clogged toilets.
3: Absolutely not. I will clog toilets all day. I don't care.
4: So weird.
5: I do have a hotel story.
0: You wouldn't think she'd be able to produce anything big enough to clog.
2: I know.
0: Is it the toilet paper?
3: It's the toilet paper, because I'll do it even when I pee. It's
2: if only you could learn from the first time, you know?
3: Well,
5: I know.
3: I don't want to get pee on my hand.
5: I do have a hotel story, and a plunger is pretty funny, where remember I told you I have a lipstick lesbian friend? She works at a female's prison, and so I was visiting town, and I was staying at a hotel, and so she comes over with two of her other lesbian friends, Greg, and so we're all, like, drinking and stuff, and then one of the lesbians clogs the toilet, so I have to call down, but these other lesbians, they're, like, horny or something, so they start making out on the bed while the hotel worker comes up to the room to, like, declog the toilet.
1: Oh.
5: And so I see this guy, he's like using the plunger, but he's staring at the bed watching the lesbians make out the whole time. It was like the funniest scene ever. So he's like not even looking at the toilet, just staring at the bed. Yeah,
0: what would you look at?
5: These lesbians going
2: looking
5: crazy.
2: At these insatiable lesbians.
3: Stay on the job.
2: Can't go 5 seconds without making out.
5: Yeah, I think he took extra time declogging that toilet.
2: I bet. Sure.
0: Yeah. Got to make sure it's clear.
2: I got super embarrassed just a few days ago. There was this store that Mario and I love, and they have this one painting on the wall that I've been obsessing about for a long time, and I considered buying it. And Mario said, go ask the lady, what's the best price you can do on this? Mm. And I thought, I don't want to bargain with.
1: I can't do that either.
2: So I said, no, let's just leave. He said, no, this will be good practice for you, because he's trying to make me not so shy. And I said, no, let's just go. And I started walking to the door. He said, nope. And he like physically took me. He said, go ask her, what's the best price you can do on this painting? And I finally did it, and I was mortified.
1: Were you sweating?
2: Yeah.
0: And what did she say?
2: She knocked off a few hundred bucks.
0: There you go.
2: And I still didn't buy it, though.
0: A few $100?
2: A few $100 down, and I didn't buy it.
0: How much was this thing?
2: It was insane. It was a mortgage payment, basically. Oh.
0: For a what?
2: A painting.
0: A painting.
2: Yeah, that I'm obsessed with. And I thought, I really want it, but I don't think I can spend that much. So if she goes down in price, maybe.
3: Oh, God, I couldn't do that either.
2: It was still too much, but I almost couldn't do it. I was so embarrassed. The Woody Show.

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6: Showers and thunderstorms will increase from this morning into the afternoon hours with a high of 78. More rain is possible overnight with a low in the upper 60s. Still wet for Sunday with showers and thunderstorms likely in a high of 84. Rain should move out early Monday, then a few breaks in the clouds with a high climbing to 89 degrees. I'm Jeff Maher.
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8: I would like you to bite me.

0: Scripps Spelling Bee just happened.
1: Yeah.
0: And I remember hearing any kind of like super fun audio from it. Sometimes we get some really good stuff.
2: Yeah.
3: This time around, I thought it was interesting how they did a speed round. I don't remember them ever doing that before. Like, oh, yeah. The kid was like, just
4: spelling
3: this. Spell this. Yeah, I think it came down to like a couple people.
0: Or Seabass.
4: Also, what's Scripps?
3: Scripps Institute? That's a good question, man.
4: What is Scripps? It's a company, but what is
0: I don't know.
4: What are they?
5: They used to make phone books or something, right?
0: Did they?
4: I guess.
5: Oh, and the reason they did the speed round is because we had like 12-way ties a couple years ago.
3: Yeah, right. But I don't recall them ever having that. A highly influential, independent, nonprofit biomedical research facility.
2: Well, and they're also a TV company, like, yes, S-C-R-I-P-P, right? Not like a script.
3: Right, yeah. Script.
0: Yeah. I have some of the lightning round. Put your computers down, Seabass and Greg.
2: Oh, damn.
3: Okay. Oh, God.
0: All right. So we'll see how you guys do. I do have a dumbass spelling bee for Menace.
2: Yeah, that'd be better.
0: Yeah. But let's go through pick a few out here. We'll do one word at a time.
3: Okay. Words I've never heard.
5: And four. Yeah, probably.
0: Well, these are kids who are spelling these.
3: Yeah, so. I know.
5: Yeah, stupid kids.
0: Yeah, dumb kids.
4: Children.
5: Yeah. There was a documentary about these kids one time, and it's just, it's like this 12-year-old goes home every day and just reads the dictionary.
2: What a cool saw that.
3: Yeah. Wow.
5: Now look, we had this discussion recently where what happened, and like 10 years later, they're all doctors and scientists and PhDs, and so they do quite well.
2: I thought they're all strippers.
5: No, getting.
2: Oh.
0: Okay, so Seabass and Greg.
3: Okay.
2: All right.
0: First word.
2: Kawithai.
5: May I have the country of origin?
3: Kawithai.
2: Wales.
5: Wales. Okay.
0: Oh, Jesus, Wales.
2: You can ask for the definition.
3: Yes, please.
5: Because I don't know.
3: Heron.
5: Did he give you the emphasis?
2: Yes.
5: Pronunciation. Yeah, guys.
6: Please repeat the word.
7: Heron.
6: What's the word?
8: What's the word again?
7: Huh? Heron.
6: Say it again.
8: Hairwink.
7: Heron.
8: Hairrow.
7: Heron.
8: Hairline.
7: Heron.
5: Hair lip.
8: Hurling.
7: Heron.
8: May I please repeat the word?
7: Heron.
2: Oh, my God.
8: Herring.
7: Heron.
0: Say one more time, kid.
3: Oh, my God.
0: We're going to come out there, we're going to put a pistol in your mouth.
5: Throw a dictionary at your head.
3: Yeah. Absolutely.

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10: All right, so we had Greg and Seabass take a shot at some of the words from the lightning round of the Scripps National Spelling Bee.
11: Nailed the ball.
12: Pretty tough. Yep. Yeah. Mm-hmm.
10: Now, what I have here are some words, ninth grade words, spelling bee words.
13: Okay. 13 and 14-year-olds.
10: And I have, of course, Menace. And we're going to put you up against Morgan today.
14: Oh, why me?
12: Why not?
14: You guys both have what it takes. I've got a wonky eye. My brain's off.
10: It's like you are Menace.
14: Right.
15: You get poked in the eye, you forget how to spell.
14: Uh-huh. Okay, fine, let's do it.
16: You're not allowed to have any ailments.
14: Yeah, apparently, huh?
10: Yeah, perfect. This is like Furby's talking to each other.
14: Nope. Just leave us in a room. We'll be good.
10: Yeah.
14: Oh, my God.
10: Yeah, because all of a sudden you just, you know. Yeah, right.
12: Don't put him in the microwave.
15: Yeah. I'm hungry. I can't spell.
14: Yep. I am kind of hungry.
10: Okay, so there are whiteboards in front of you.
16: Yes.
10: We're going to do it one word at a time. One word at a time. And while you're trying to figure out if you can spell this word or not, the rest of us will take a guess if you're going to get it right.
12: Okay.
10: All right. And then when it's time, you'll hold up your boards and show us how you spelled the different words. Dumbass spelling bee word number one. Let's go with cemetery.
12: Oh.
10: Cemetery. Easier than the word that Greg and Seabass had to try.
15: Oh. You know, right,
16: A little bit.
10: All right. So
13: you know what this word is.
12: It's not Welsh.
15: Heard of this before.
10: Now, do we think that... Do you think they're going to get it?
12: I think Morgan's going to get it.
10: Yes, for Morgan, Menace?
12: No, for Menace.
10: No?
15: I'm double
10: Greg.
15: Knowing.
10: Double no.
14: Yeah. Oh, Greg, double no.
10: Seabass, what do you think?
13: Yeah, I think Menace, no. And I'll give Morgan, sure, why not?
10: She wrote very quickly.
12: She did.
10: She wrote it down.
14: I feel confident, but usually that doesn't work out for me.
10: All right.
15: Yeah, I think there's one letter that you'll...
12: Counting on you, bitch.
10: Let me know when you're ready.
0: Okay.
14: One letter.
10: The word is cemetery.
15: Yeah, you'll see.
12: Yeah, I agree, Greg, but we'll see.
0: Got it.
10: Got it. All right. Mark it down.
0: Sorry, Mark.
10: All
12: right. Leave it alone, Morgan.
10: All right. Morgan, hold up your sign and tell everybody how you spelled it.
14: C-E-M-E-T-A-R-Y.
12: Damn it, Greg. You jinxed her.
0: All right.
14: So I got it right.
12: What does it say?
0: I did it, but I put the letter.
10: C-E-M-A-T-E-R-Y.
12: Oh, man.
15: Oh, you're both.
10: Both are so close.
12: It was a bit of a trick word. Not really.
14: C-E-M-E-T-E-R-Y.
10: That's it.
13: No A's.
14: Okay.
10: Yeah. Yeah. All right. So erase.
14: Okay.
10: Neither one I got a point on that
0: one. No A's?
12: None.
15: Nope.
10: All right.
0: Damn, that's what I originally had.
10: All right. The next word, dumbass spelling bee, descend.
14: Mm. Oh, God.
10: Descend. what do you think, Greg?
13: Where to food?
15: Double no again.
10: Double no?
12: Yeah,
10: Gina Grad?
12: Double no.
10: Sammy Seabass?
13: I go with Dub's nose.
11: I think double Morgan no. Yes, Menace no.
10: All right. I think double no is what I would go with on this one.
14: Okay.
15: I see a lot of erasing.
10: Double no. Right. Menace, you're ready to go?
0: Yeah, I'm ready.
10: All right. Now you'll hold up your sign and you'll recite your spelling. Menace, right. We'll start with you this time.
0: Yeah. D-E-C-E-N-D. Descend.
10: D-E-C-E-N-D.
0: Descend.
14: D-E-S-C-E-N-D.
10: Oh.
14: Yes.
15: Point for Morgan.
10: Morgan's got a point on that.
13: Tripping.
10: Yeah, tripping.
0: Yeah.
10: All right, next word. Definitely.
14: This is a tricky one.
12: It is.
10: Dumbass spelling bee. Definitely.
13: I definitely wouldn't want these two teaching my kids anything.
14: Because I know I typed this out and it auto-corrects me a lot with this one.
12: Yeah. Okay, what does it auto-correct to?
10: All right, so what do you think, Gina Grad?
12: I think she's going to use that auto-correct as a life lesson. I'm going to say yes to Morgan, no to Menace.
10: All right.
15: I second that. Yes to Morgan, no to Menace.
11: Double no.
10: Double no.
13: Bonus points to Morgan for using a Menace excuse. Computers will do it for me.
14: Thank you. Thank
10: computers?
0: You. Yeah.
14: It's called being young. It's called
12: Roblox.
10: It's called being young. All right. Everybody's markers down.
0: Yeah.
10: We'll start with you first, Morgan.
14: Definitely.
10: All right.
0: Deffently.
13: Defensively.
14: Sorry, I'm not.
10: All right.
15: Morgan with another right? point.
10: Another point for Morgan.
12: Hell yeah.
10: Now, what do you normally get wrong?
15: Do you do A-T-E?
14: I think I used to put an A in it. So C-E. No.
12: That's what I was guessing.
0: Yeah.
12: I thought you were going to like not put the second E in or something.
14: Or maybe I used to do D-I-F-I-N.
15: Definitely.
14: I don't know.
12: Definitely?
14: I remembered it right, so let's not confuse me.
10: All right, clear your boards. Dumbass spelling bee. Let's go with counterfeit.
12: Ooh. Oh, that's a good one.
15: I would like to start with the double no.
12: Same.
10: All right.
13: Can we pile on and make this a
10: counterfeit?
12: Piggyback.
10: Like counterfeit money, counterfeit tickets.
13: Them counterfeit Michael Kors.
10: Not like, oh, well, I don't know. This base looks a little small. I'm not sure the counter will fit.
12: Yeah.
10: Like counterfeit.
12: Not that.
10: Well, the counterfeit? I don't know.
13: Why don't they just say bootleg? Ugh.
0: Yeah. I know.
12: Knock off.
0: I
12: know
14: what they meant. Sure.
10: Yeah. All right, so you say double no.
12: Double no.
10: Does anybody here think either one gets it right?
11: No.
10: No?
15: No?
10: All right, Menace, we're going to start with you. Markers down. All we'll start with you this time.
0: Okay, it's counterfeit. Counterfeit.
10: All right, Morgan.
14: counterfeit.
10: Wow, Morgan.
15: Hey, y'all.
10: Menace, you were so close.
0: So close, Menace.
13: Forgot someone has an outfit on.
0: Computer would just fix it.
13: Yep.
10: One more word for this round of the dumbass spelling bee. Again, these are ninth grade level words. The word this time is eighth.
14: Oh, I know this one. You better know this, Menace.
10: Like before you were in the ninth grade, you were in eighth grade.
0: Yeah, but it can be used for other things.
13: Yeah, such as.
12: How much weed do you want?
13: For lunch, I ate some.
0: Yeah.
14: Wait, it looks weird when I write it down, though.
10: All right. What do you think, Gina Grad?
12: Yeah, I was going to just go full optimism and say double yes.
10: All right. Gregory?
15: Yes, Morgan. No, Menace.
10: Seabass?
13: I'll go with Greg, I think. Bonus points if you say, if you spell it with a, well, I, damn it.
10: Don't say it. Sam, what do you think?
11: I'm going to go with Gina, double yes.
12: Let's do it.
10: Are the markers down?
0: Yes.
10: All right. Well, Menace, unfortunately, you don't have, there's not enough points to be able to come back and win this round, but this is just for funsie anyway. Morgan, you first, eighth.
14: E-I-G-H-T-H.
10: All right, Menace.
0: I have the same.
14: Yes.
12: Shout out to weed.
13: Just drugs.
12: I have a feeling about that.
0: Weed.
14: See, it does help.
10: Wow, that's how you do the dumbass spelling bee, you guys. Yeah.
14: 1/8 in fraction form.
0: Yeah.
14: Thank you.
10: Yeah. So there was a new study that looked at misspelled words.
14: 3.5 grams.
10: Looking at Google Trends for the most misspelled words. And so they did that by seeing how many people typed in how do you spell followed by whatever the word was.
0: Mm-hmm.
10: And the number one word that people misspelled, bougie.
0: Bougie.
10: Okay. Favorite.
15: Really?
0: Yeah.
10: Through.
12: Really?
10: Yeah.
12: Well, like bougies. Go through this tunnel?
10: Yeah.
13: Bougie's a slang word.
10: But also because I think people see, I like fast food sometimes, drive T-H-R-U.
12: That's true. Yeah. That is how it's spelled. Mm-hmm. Right? Yeah.
10: It's like, I remember like there was a grocery store by our house and it used to piss my mom off because they would have the sign up in the window for whatever the sale and they would spell night, N-I-T-E.
15: Yeah.
10: Being, I don't know if that was
15: open
10: to be
15: all
10: cute.
15: Night.
10: Yeah, right.
12: Yeah.
10: So, and it pissed my mom off. Business, common misspelled word.
12: Really?
10: Because.
12: Really?
10: Beautiful. Niece.
12: Oh, yep.
10: And then separate.
0: Do you know what does that autocorrect really easily? Is available.
10: Available.
0: Yeah. I don't even know how to spell it.
11: No, and it can never figure out what you're trying to say. Yeah.
10: give avail. You can't. Well, you're available? Saying straight up you can't spell.
13: Yeah, let's see what it does.
10: Available. Morgan, spell available.
14: A-V-A-I-L-A-B-L-E.
10: Available.
14: Available.
10: All right, Menace, let's see what you got there.
0: A-V-A-I-B-A-L-E.
10: Hold it up to the camera to see.
14: Oh, you're
10: look at that. A-V-A-I-B-L-E.
13: He's getting that.
12: Available.
0: But then when I put that in, it doesn't autocorrect.
12: I don't think it knows what you mean. Enough.
10: Dude, that's when you know it's really dumb.
12: Yeah.
10: Like, I've had that before, too, where it's like, I have butchered it so hard where it's like, it doesn't even know what to suggest.
15: It says, I don't know what you mean, man.
10: Are you having a stroke? I don't even know how to help you here.
0: Yeah.
10: All right, 877-44-WOODY. 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

0: She bought a boat. She always wants us to go on the lake with her. And I have been. I don't like lakes. Like, I want, like, a pontoon, a boat that doesn't move. I mean, her boat, it just, it's 5 hours. You just sit in the back of it. Bee, bee, bee, bee. No one can talk. It's just chaos. I mean, stuff is flying everywhere. I'm sore for a month. Just like, is that from the boat? There's no rules on the lake. It's just the Wild West. Everybody drives as fast as they want. There's only sudden turns made out there. Everybody driving a boat is either drunk or 11. No one's a normal person.
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1: 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Oh, yes. We buy guns. Oh, yes. We are the best. Oh, yes.
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0: Showers and thunderstorms will increase from this morning into the afternoon hours with a high of 78. More rain is possible overnight with a low of the upper 60s. Still wet for Sunday with showers and thunderstorms likely in a high of 84. Rain should move out early Monday, then a few breaks in the clouds with a high climbing to 89 degrees. I'm Jeff Maher.
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1: Is it common for dudes to ask other dudes what to wear?
2: No.
1: No? You say no.
2: No, absolutely not.
1: For instance, this story. My friend sent me a photo text of what he's wearing to an event last week. Now, he's an old friend. He once helped me decide what suit not to wear at a wedding.
2: Okay.
1: Which could be helpful.
2: What he's, suit he's not more, to wear? I got a question. How wild do you think that suit was? As dudes, sometimes some of us are drawn to the different.
1: Right.
2: And his buddy goes, this is a wedding. Maybe not the orange one.
1: Maybe.
2: It could have been something simpler, but
1: the black one or the blue one.
2: Yeah, it could be that.
1: He says he's more of a guy's guy. We both agreed it felt, though, odd to send one another pictures of what we were wearing at events. So the question is it weird, even in today's technology, because it's easier for you to just take a picture of something and send it?
2: Sure. Is it weird?
1: How close do you have to be to run an outfit by another dude?
2: I don't think I have another man in my life that I would run an outfit by.
1: I believe him. 25 years and younger, it's not a big deal. I could be wrong, and you can text 417-659-9797. I think the younger generation would run it by each other without even thinking about it. I think the older generations, it's a no. And I already know I couldn't send you, like, hey, what do you think of this?
2: Please do.
1: Because you're going to,
2: I'm going to give you such a great response.
1: Yeah.
2: I exclusively.
1: It will not be a good response. It won't help me out any.
2: No, I didn't say that. But it'll be good. It won't be helpful.
1: I do have an award show that I have to go to the 1st of June. I should take a picture and send it to you.
2: Do it. Please.
1: It does feel weird.
2: I know. I when I have to ask, which I have had questions in the last, let's say, year where I go, man, I don't know. Can I wear this and this? I exclusively ask women.
1: Yeah.
2: I just won't ask another man that question. Why? I don't know. I don't know. I would never send you a picture of an outfit and go, what do you think? Do these shoes match?
1: What are you saying?
2: I don't.
1: Are you saying I don't have good taste?
2: No.
1: I think that's what you're saying.
2: God, no.
1: That
2: no.
1: Chris doesn't know how to dress.
2: No. I don't know how to dress, admittedly. It just feels awkward to me to ask you why. I don't know. I'm not saying that's right. It's just the way it is for me.
1: I do believe, I think the younger generation will not have a problem with it. If you're over a certain age, and I think it's about 25, 30, then you probably have more of an issue.
2: I will say, I feel like I have an advantage in this. I have my wife, and I have a couple of daughters who are grown up. They'll have strong opinions on these things. Who do you go to? Your daughter?
1: My daughter.
2: You've got an adult Normally. Daughter now, so I would assume that's...
1: Otherwise, I have to go on my own judgment, which is scary.
2: Yeah, my own judgment's bad most of the time. Yeah. I walk out of my room every once in a while, and they're like, dude, that doesn't match. I'm like, oh, really? I had no idea.
1: Yeah.
2: There are times when I don't, or just because... I just grab a hat, you know? I didn't think about matching said hat to my shirt. I just, if I'm a Cardinals fan and I grab a Cardinals hat, I should realize, hey, a red hat doesn't match everything in the world. But do I think about that? Nope. Don't even think about it.
1: All right. Well, I've just learned you don't trust my fashion skills. See how it is?
2: It's not that.
1: That's what I heard. I would never send you a picture of if this is okay to wear.
2: I wouldn't. I think it's mostly because I would be afraid of how much you would make fun of me for sending you a picture.
1: I would never do such a thing.
2: I call BS on that as well.
1: Is it common for guys to ask other guys what to wear? How close do you have to be? Is it easier with technology? Yay, nay? Let us know. Text 417-659-9797. Apparently, Bobby, it's a definite no.
2: Nay. because he doesn't trust my fashion statement.
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0: Oh, how I love Demolition Day, except for this crap that's still in the way.
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2: Make me smarter, Chris Purple Haze.
1: In medieval England, if an accused person did not have 12 people to vouch for his innocence, he was presumed guilty.
3: Are you supposed to, like, sleep with an audience or something, you know?
4: What were you doing Friday night between 11 and 12?
3: 12 people? I was having sex with my wife.
4: Do you have 12 people that can verify that?
3: Well, no, I don't do it in front of a live studio audience. What? That's a lot. I would have just went to jail.
2: Yep.
1: Huh. One out of every 14 Americans under 70 either owns or used copy of Pink Floyd's Dark Side of the Moon.
3: Everybody's...
1: One out of 14 under 70.
3: Was it still... Well, I don't know if it is. It's one of... It's like top five highest selling albums of all
1: time. They own it or they used to own it.
3: Yeah.
1: Chris Farley was the original voice of Shrek and had recorded about 90% of the dialogue when he passed away.
3: I heard that.
1: The producers decided not to use an impersonator to finish it off. Instead, they recast it with Mike Myers in the role.
3: Good thing, too, because they made like 11 Shreks, haven't they?
1: Yeah.
3: It's a bunch. I don't know how many, but...
1: I will say this. It was a good Shrek, Chris Farley.
3: Oh, I bet.
1: Mike Myers does a good job, too. But it would have been also a very big movie with Chris Farley.
3: Chris Farley and Eddie Murphy.
1: Yeah.
3: I mean, Mike Myers was enormous at the time, too.
1: Yep.
3: Still big. Just by the way... There's a whole generation of people. When my kids hear Eddie Murphy, they're like, Donkey!
1: Yeah. Oh, yeah.
3: He's nothing to them. He is Donkey to them.
1: The person who created and introduced macaroni and cheese in the U.S. was?
3: Mr. Kraft.
1: Thomas Jefferson.
3: No way. All right.
1: He brought the recipe back to the U.S. after a trip to Europe. But the real credit should go to Jefferson's enslaved chef, James Hemings, who was the real mastermind behind the new American version. So really, it's James Hemings.
3: Good for you. Thank you, James. A lot of Jefferson's enslaved people. He had a lot of admiration for a lot of those folks.
1: And birds don't pee.
3: Nah, it's all mixed into poo.
1: They don't even have urethras. So everything goes out of their poop hole, which then lands on us.
3: That's why it splatters on your car instead of being a log. Little bird logs.
1: That tells me geese pee.
3: I don't.
1: Right? Because theirs are logs.
3: They actually have some girth to it for sure.
1: But they're birds.
3: You know, I don't really know. Are there geese urethras? We'll have to look into that.
1: There's your knowledge nuggets.
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1: Kevin is ready to win $1,000.
2: How confident do you feel this morning, Kevin?
3: Still waking up, but pretty confident.
1: I'll give it a go.
4: I like how he put that margin for error in there. Still waking up.
1: Best of luck to you, man. Here are the rules. 10 questions in 60 seconds. If you answer all 10 correctly in 60 seconds, we give you that $1,000. Now, any point you're not sure about a question, you can say pass. We'll come back to it if there's enough time. Whatever the first answer is that you give us, that's the locked in answer we have to take.
3: All right.
1: All right, man. You ready to go?
3: Yep.
1: Let's do it.
0: Your $1,000 minute starts in 3, 2, 1. Do bees take part in the process of pollination or pollution?
3: Pollination.
0: What sport is played in the World Series?
3: Baseball.
0: Finish this saying. Righty tighty, lefty blank.
3: Lucy.
0: Ashton Kutcher replaced Charlie Sheen on what TV sitcom?
3: Two and a half men.
0: Spell the word mascara.
3: M-A-S-C-A-R-A.
0: The St. Lawrence River connects the Great Lakes with what large body of water?
3: Lake Michigan.
0: Which chess piece can only be moved diagonally?
3: I don't know.
1: Buzzer caught us up to us there. All right, Kevin, we didn't quite get all through all 10 of them.
4: Let's go over some stuff. We were on a roll there.
1: Yeah. But which chess piece can only move diagonally? It is the bishop.
3: Probably Jester.
1: The bishop. And then the St. Louis River connects to the Great Lakes with what large body of water?
3: I have no clue.
1: It is the Atlantic Ocean.
3: All right.
1: Larger. You got to think larger body of water than what you originally were, I guess. You gave it a great run this morning.
3: So.
1: Kevin, no $1,000, but man, we've got a cool prize still coming your way.
4: Got you one of those vintage.
3: Cool.
4: No problem. Vintage limited edition Rocktober t-shirts for you.
3: Awesome. Appreciate it.
1: Hang tight for us, man. Everyone else, register to play the $1,000 Minute by texting the word minute to 417-659-9797.
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9: Showers and thunderstorms will increase from this morning into the afternoon hours with a high of 78. More rain is possible overnight with a low of the upper 60s. Still wet for Sunday with showers and thunderstorms likely in a high of 84. Rain should move out early Monday, then a few breaks in the clouds with a high climbing to 89 degrees. I'm Jeff Maher.

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4: What a dumbass.
5: Great moment there, dumbass.
6: I would like to give a tentative congratulations to 29-year-old Alex from New York.
7: Okay.
6: Because while we can't guarantee this is a record, he just might have managed to cram more drugs into his rectum than anybody ever has in their lifetime.
7: Think so? Mm-hmm. Okay, I can't wait to hear.
6: A Vermont state trooper saw Alex swerving in his Chevy Malibu, pulled him over. During the pat down, the trooper, quote, felt a hard object that was separate from his genitals.
7: Okay.
6: Investigators got a warrant for an x-ray. The x-ray showed a foreign object.
7: Must have been patting him down good.
6: Yeah.
7: He found. Okay, go on.
6: The x-ray showed foreign objects in his rectum, so Alex was given a laxative and some coffee.
7: Uh-huh.
6: And what came in a plastic bag containing 84 individually wrapped crack rocks? And that is a ton of drugs in a rectum.
7: Yeah, 84.
6: But it didn't stop there.
7: There's more?
6: Mm-hmm. Another x-ray showed that there's still more up in there. You know, up inside Alex.
7: Oh, my God.
6: So with the help of some more laxatives and coffee.
7: He passed all this?
6: 5 hours after passing the crack rocks, he passed two plastic bags with 218 oxycodone pills.
7: Oh, my God. 218.
6: Mm-hmm. But still not done.
7: Oh, you're kidding me.
6: Third x-ray showed, oh, there's more drugs.
7: There's no way.
6: And you guessed it, more laxatives.
7: Yeah.
6: More coffee.
7: More time, more coffee, yeah.
6: And then the final bag came out, containing 11.5 grams of marijuana.
7: God dang.
6: He's been charged with possession of all three drugs and is currently in jail.
7: It's like the clown thing with the...
6: Yeah.
7: The rag that won't stop, or whatever you call that. Unbelievable. This man had a...
6: And they're individually wrapped. He's just like, one poops them out one at a time as he sells them?
7: Yeah. I guess. Give me the money, and then
6: hold
7: he goes...
6: On. Boop, boop, and then he's like, hold on.
7: Nope, three.
6: That's oxycodone.
7: Yeah, oh,
6: that's,
7: I know. Yeah, what if I'm looking for the weed? It's all the way at the top. You know? Yeah, I'm not real sure how the dispenser works there. Not the dispensary I'm looking for. I can tell you that. Yeah. Even though that's an impressive amount of drugs, you can't shove all those drugs up your rectum, you dumbass.
1: What a dumbass.
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1: 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What do we have? Well, now that we're into the unofficial beginning of summer, here is Andy Smith on camping at a campground.
2: My parents used to take me camping every year. Not like wilderness camping. They'd take me to some campground somewhere. You guys ever been to a campground? 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Yeah. Yeah. It's basically a bunch of people who don't live in a trailer park yet like to vacation there. There's a lot of tube tops running around. A lot of drunk and elderly people. That's what I did. I just tried to fit in. I just kind of hung out with everybody else in some lot somewhere, right? 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Ed caught 40 bluegill. 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This is living. I wonder what the poor people are doing.
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0: 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I'm Joey Morgan, the Night Shift Ninja. This is the Saturday edition of the Night Shift. 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
11: Got those showers and thunderstorms here as we go through the afternoon, though. We'll keep the showers. Could hear thunder headed up to the upper 70s. Tonight, scattered showers and storms, mostly cloudy and 68. And then showers and thunderstorms ahead for our Sunday. Could see some heavy rain, high of 83. I'm meteorologist Jeff Eno.
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All right, guys, let's talk about relationships for a hot second, okay? My buddy told me his girlfriend gave him an ultimatum. It's either her or his vintage guitar collection. Well, long story short, guys, he's single now. But, man, the Fender sounds absolutely beautiful. Priorities, gentlemen. So any of you ladies out there looking for a guy that plays guitar, well, he's single. Here's the warning, Big Dog 97.9.

0: Rocks, Big Dog 97.9. That is the Foo Fighters. I'm Joey Morgan, the Night Shift Ninja. This is a Saturday edition of the Night Shift. 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
12: Got those showers and thunderstorms here as we go through the afternoon, though. We'll keep the showers. Could hear thunder headed up to the upper 70s. Tonight, scattered showers and storms, mostly cloudy and 68. And then showers and thunderstorms ahead for our Sunday. Could see some heavy rain, high of 83. I'm meteorologist Jeff Eno.
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0: 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That is Shinedown. Weezer just dropped a brand new single called We Might As Well Be Strangers. Man, Rivers Cuomo, he has this way of writing songs about being socially awkward for like 30 years now, right? You got to respect the commitment, though, to the brand, right? Personally, I use rock music to avoid talking to people all the time. Jimmy World requested Ozzy, and we're going to pound some bush. 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

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Shout out to all the guys listening right now who just could not shut that radio off. And you're sitting in the driveway because that killer song came on. 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

0: 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I'm Joey Morgan, the Night Shift Ninja. This is a Saturday edition of the Night Shift. Father's Day is just around the corner. 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
15: Got those showers and thunderstorms here as we go through the afternoon, though. We'll keep the showers. Could hear thunder headed up to the upper 70s. Tonight, scattered showers and storms, mostly cloudy and 68. And then showers and thunderstorms ahead for our Sunday. Could see some heavy rain, high of 83. I'm meteorologist Jeff Eno.
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0: Everything Rocks, Big Dog 97.9, Sleep Theory. So Evanescence and Baby Metal just announced a massive co-headlining summer tour. Man, that's going to be absolute chaos, guys. In the mosh pit, can you imagine? You've got the gothic rock royalty mixed with Japanese pop metal. It makes absolutely no sense on paper, which means it's probably going to be the best show of the year. Just my opinion, okay? Linkin Park requests a Motley Crue and Green Day. 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

Everything Rocks, Big Dog 97.9. That is Green Day. I was at the hardware store earlier today, and I swear, man, that place is like Disneyland for men over 30, is it not? I went in for a single light bulb, came out with a power drill, three boxes of heavy-duty garbage bags, and a lawn chair. I don't even have a freaking lawn, man. It's just a sickness, guys. It really is. 3 days grace, Big Dog 97.9.

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1: 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And I have a friend called Joel Norman, and he does this show tomorrow night at 7 o'clock called Unleashed, where he just unleashes the power of rock, man. 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Joel Norman, my friend, and he's going to come at you live tomorrow night at 7. 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
5: Got those showers and thunderstorms here as we go through the afternoon, though. We'll keep the showers. Could hear thunder headed up to the upper 70s. Tonight, scattered showers and storms, mostly cloudy and 68. And then showers and thunderstorms ahead for our Sunday. Could see some heavy rain, high of 83. I'm meteorologist Jeff Eno.
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1: Everything Rocks, Big Dog 97.9, The Pretty Reckless. Have you guys noticed that fashion trends from the early 2000s are coming back? I saw this kid wearing these baggy cargo pants and a wallet chain yesterday. I almost pulled over to ask him if he wanted to go to a Limp Bizkit concert. If you're bringing back the new metal era, let's do it right. How about some Red Hot Chili Peppers? I'll throw in some Requested Weezer, and we'll do GNR. That's kind of prior 90s, but you get the vibe. Big Dog 97.9.
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0: 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I'm Joey Morgan, the Night Shift Ninja. 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
12: They see some flooding concerns on the way for Sunday with a threat for some heavy rain. Scattered showers and thunderstorms tonight, mostly cloudy, low 68. We'll see those showers and thunderstorms for our Sunday. Again, we could see heavy rain headed up to 83. And then we've got more showers and thunderstorms ahead Sunday night. I'm meteorologist Jeff Eno.
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0: 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I read a study that says listening to loud music while driving actually increases your heart rate and makes you drive faster. Now, I would also include, also makes you more aware. At least it does for me. I'm like, I don't work or do anything without music, okay? To that, I say, you know, just no kidding, all right? It's just, that's common sense. You can't exactly cruise the speed limit when, you know, the opening riff of Kickstart My Heart drops. It's physically impossible. It just is. Linkin Park requested Whitesnake and Soundgarden. Big Dog, 97.9.
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Rock 97.9. That is Soundgarden. I'm Joey Morgan, the Night Shift Ninja. This has been a Saturday edition of the Night Shift. Man, have a great weekend. I'm going to leave you with Five Finger Death Punch and Megan's in next. Big Dog 97.9.

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13: They see some flooding concerns on the way for Sunday with a threat for some heavy rain. Scattered showers and thunderstorms tonight, mostly cloudy, low 68. We'll see those showers and thunderstorms for our Sunday. Again, we could see heavy rain headed up to 83. And then we've got more showers and thunderstorms ahead Sunday night. I'm meteorologist Jeff Eno.
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0: 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It is Big Dog 97.9. I'm Megan Love. New movies in theaters this weekend. 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Scary Movie 6, Power Ballad, starring Paul Rudd, and Masters of the Universe, the He-Man movie. 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

0: 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I'm Megan Love. 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
6: They see some flooding concerns on the way for Sunday with a threat for some heavy rain. Scattered showers and thunderstorms tonight, mostly cloudy, low 68. We'll see those showers and thunderstorms for our Sunday. Again, we could see heavy rain headed up to 83. And then we've got more showers and thunderstorms ahead Sunday night. I'm meteorologist Jeff Eno.
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